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3: Hi, this is Erica from Riverside. I was going to tell you about the traffic. Phillips Point Avenue is closed in Riverside. Literally, I'm trying to leave Riverside. They're turning everybody around. So that's why everybody's on the trail.
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12: A better life with Dr. Sanjay Gupta.
13: Eating a healthy diet is not only good for you physically, it can also keep your brain sharp as you age. According to a new study out of China, people who most closely followed the MIND diet slowed aging in key structures inside their brains by more than 2 years. The MIND diet is a combination of the Mediterranean diet, which we talk a lot about, and the DASH diet, which stands for Dietary Approaches to Stop Hypertension. All three of these diets are similar, but the MIND diet puts more of an emphasis on berries, beans, leafy green vegetables, fish, poultry, whole grains, olive oil, and nuts. You're not going to eat foods with a lot of saturated fat. We're talking cheese, butter, red meat, or anything fried. You really don't have to eat like this 100% of the time. That's the key. Just do the best that you can. I'm Dr. Sanjay Gupta, helping you live a better life.
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1: Clear skies tonight, dry and very cool for this time of year. Late night temperatures dropping down to 45. Looks good for Tuesday. Mostly sunny during the morning, becoming partly sunny by the afternoon hours. It'll be milder with high temps in the mid-70s. Slight chance of a brief isolated shower very late in the afternoon, though we do stress most of the day looks dry. Mostly sunny, warmer on Wednesday, highs in the upper 70s to near 80. I'm 12 News Chief Meteorologist Tony Petrarca for Like 105.

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buttocks than a man's. And women, they do more multitasking, which drains mental energy. So they need more sleep to keep their brains working at optimal levels. Also, women are biologically primed to be lighter sleepers so they can wake up if a baby cries, for example. And even if women don't have children or they're empty nesters, that still holds true. Over centuries, women have been conditioned to be more sensitive to sounds linked to a potential threat to their kids. So women have a harder time getting the deep, restful sleep they need. So they need at least 20 more minutes of sleep than men. 105.

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2: 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Neuroscientist Dr. Jim Horn says women need 20 more minutes of sleep each night to function at their best. It's because the female brain happens to be more complex.

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2: Here's the latest from a Pew survey, which starts the research by saying it's easy to feel an expectation to be constantly available online these days.
3: Ooh, yeah.
2: And they go on to say roughly 3 in 10 American adults say they are constantly online.
4: I think that's low.
2: I think that's people lying. The kind of constant availability can be terrible for productivity, they say. So every distraction, no matter how small it is going to increase your stress and reduce your speed at which you work. So a paper from the University of California, Irvine, found it takes almost 25 minutes to get back into work after just one distraction.
4: Right.
2: So if you need to get real work done, you got to snooze all your communication tools and set a timer to check in at regular intervals. I've started doing this, actually. If I started at the gym, because you can do that with the iPhone, where you have the do not disturb.
4: Right.
2: You make it so certain people can break through.
4: Exactly. So as a parent, I need to make sure that certain people can break through. I can't do this and have the school calling me, telling me I have to pick up my kids because they threw up or something. But you can go into the settings on your phone, and exactly like you're talking about, you can learn some of the details that you can do, which is to allow the babysitters to call, to allow the school to call, to allow grandparents to call, so that if it's an emergency, it breaks through. But that all of those other distractions, the constant dings, the marketing email, that there's a new 10-foot by 10-foot blanket that you can order right now with the fun print on it. Like, it's constant, right? The constant bombardment stuff.
2: Exactly.
4: And then, now you turn that off because it really does. It takes me, I think, more than 25 minutes to get back into that flow state.
2: Yeah, me too. Speaking of your kid vomiting at school, I'll never forget when your sister Prima was 4, we were at a dinner party and she just blurted this out. She said, if you throw up at school, you could still stay for the rest of the day. And we're like, well, that goes without saying.
4: she learned that one the hard way.
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3: Eating a healthy diet is not only good for you physically, it can also keep your brain sharp as you age. According to a new study out of China, people who most closely followed the MIND diet slowed aging in key structures inside their brains by more than 2 years. The MIND diet is a combination of the Mediterranean diet, which we talk a lot about, and the DASH diet, which stands for Dietary Approaches to Stop Hypertension. All three of these diets are similar, but the MIND diet puts more of an emphasis on berries, beans, leafy green vegetables, fish, poultry, whole grains, olive oil, and nuts. You're not going to eat foods with a lot of saturated fat. We're talking cheese, butter, red meat, or anything fried. You really don't have to eat like this 100% of the time. That's the key. Just do the best that you can. I'm Dr. Sanjay Gupta, helping you live a better life.
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0: Welcome to Intelligence for Your Life on the radio. My name is John Tesh, and do you know how to drive a stick shift or manual transmission car? I learned when I was 6 years old on a farm, and I still know how to do it, and I love doing it, but most people under the age of 40 don't know how to drive a stick. Only 2% of the new cars sold in America have manual transmission. But stick shift cars are still out there, and a CarMax report shows an uptick in sales for cars with a stick shift in the last few years. But because so few people know how to drive a stick, more valet stations are posting signs that say, no stick shift vehicles. Oh my gosh, that's just wrong. So if you pull up to valet parking in a car with a manual transmission, you may have to park it yourself. Some valet companies are even creating VIP sections where stick shift drivers can park their own cars. This is one of the biblical signs of the end of the world. Some kids want to learn because they get exposed to cars with stick shifts in video games. So now there's a company called Shifter on the West Coast, which trains drivers to operate manual transmission cars. There's another called Stick Shift Driving Academy. They have classes all over the country. And there's a reason to consider getting a car with a stick shift. And I know this personally. It makes you a safer driver. A study from the National Institute for Health found that manual transmissions, they increase drivers' attention and driving performance because you can, the only thing you can do, you can't drink a drink. You can't eat anything. You can't look at your phone. You're driving a stick shift.
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0: 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And I'll give you the simple solution. So stand by.
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2: All right, my friends, have you noticed how a bad day at work follows you home and then you're grumpy with your family? Well, we now know there's a simple antidote, and you don't need to switch jobs because it all comes down to how much you moved and how well you slept. A study from the University of Central Florida finding that when people are exhausted, they're much more likely to carry workplace stress into their personal lives. So if your boss snaps at you, you're more likely to snap at your family because you're too drained to regulate your emotions. Makes a lot of sense. But it turns out a little movement will go a long way. In the study, people who walked fewer than 7,000 steps a day were more likely to bring that negativity home. But those who hit closer to 10,000 steps a day, they handled stress better and left work at work. Even burning about 600 calories, like from a brisk walk or a swim, made a huge difference. And sleep, of course, matters just as much. When you're well rested, you're simply better at managing your reactions. Lots of data through the years supporting this. Here's the takeaway. If you want to leave a bad work day at the office, you got to make sure you're getting enough exercise and sleep.
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23: For the ninth year in a row, Finland has been named the happiest country in the world.
0: That's according to the World Happiness Report put out every year by the Wellbeing Research Center at the University of Oxford in the UK. Two other Nordic nations, Iceland and Denmark, came in at numbers 2 and 3. Now, having spent quite a bit of time in these countries over my 2.5 decades as a journalist, I can tell you that this is not at all that surprising. There's an entirely different way of thinking in these countries. We before me, you might say. In other words, the mentality is less adversarial and much more, we're all in this together. One other interesting thing that came up was that no matter where someone lived, the more time they spent on social media, the less happy they were. Want to smile? It's simple. Put your phone away for a bit. I'm Dr. Sanjay Gupta, helping you live a better life.

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0: It's Maddie from Heather and Maddie. You might know my other half here, Heather.
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0: I don't know. 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
1: Clear skies tonight, dry and very cool for this time of year. Late night temperatures dropping down to 45. Looks good for Tuesday. Mostly sunny during the morning, becoming partly sunny by the afternoon hours. It'll be milder with high temps in the mid-70s. Slight chance of a brief isolated shower very late in the afternoon, though we do stress most of the day looks dry. Mostly sunny, warmer on Wednesday, highs in the upper 70s to near 80. I'm 12 News Chief Meteorologist Tony Petrarca for Light 105.

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0: talk about improving your memory, here are a few memory-boosting habits based on the latest neuroscience. First, experts say eat more mushrooms. In a 20-year Harvard study, the researchers found people who regularly ate mushrooms, they have high levels of an active compound that's been linked to brain cell growth and enhanced memory. And of all mushroom varieties, porcini mushrooms may be the best for our brain. They contain antioxidants that fight Alzheimer's disease. Porcini mushrooms. Another memory-boosting habit, spend more time in brightly lit rooms during the day and dark rooms at night, because multiple studies have shown that bright light activates regions of the brain linked to alertness, which helps encode memories better than trying to remember something in a dimly lit room. But then when you're trying to sleep, researchers from the University of Pennsylvania say the less light, the better, so your brain can effectively process the day's events into your long-term memory. And then walk backwards whenever possible. Experts at the UK's University of Roehampton are calling this a, quote, mnemonic time travel device, because not only does walking backwards challenge your brain in a way that improves cognitive function, it can help you recall the past as if you're literally going back in time as you walk backwards.
1: Did you miss Heather and Maddie this morning?
2: Hi, this is Erica from Riverside. I was going to tell you about the traffic. Bullets Point Avenue is closed in Riverside. Literally, I'm trying to leave Riverside. They're turning everybody around. So that's why everybody's on the trail.
3: And I think the side going into Barrington is slow because everyone's slow at the U-turns.
2: Everyone trying to leave Riverside is going on the trail because it's the only other way out.
3: So annoying.
2: It's taken me 40 minutes to get to work. Supposed to be 15, so.
4: Holy moly. I have a tea time today. Let's be really careful, everybody.
3: God.
4: What? I do at noon. Let's wrap this up.
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0: Welcome back, John Tesh with Gib Gerard. Gib, when I first came to Los Angeles, many years back, 1986, there was a grocery store that was famous for singles going there late at night, and they would shop, right? And they would play loud rock music. Well, now,
2: 18... What was it called?
0: I can't even remember. I'll come up with it. But it was in Marina Del Rey, of course.
2: Yeah.
0: Well, 16 to 18% today, 16 to 18% of millennials say they've gone on a first date at a grocery store.
2: Yeah. Well, you learn a lot about somebody at a grocery store. You learn about their healthy habits.
0: But you have to. So you have to invite them to the grocery store. You say, hey, guys,
2: sure. Well, it's well lit, so you know what they're going to look like.
0: Okay.
2: All these people are meeting online, so you want your first interaction. You don't want it to be someplace like a cool bar or nightclub where you can be, you know, taken or it's dark. You want someplace well lit, right, and well trafficked. And there's no place safer. There's security guards than a grocery store. So I totally understand why that would be, why it fits certain criteria. But then on top of that, you can walk around and you can be like, this guy doesn't know what a kumquat is. I can't date a guy that doesn't know what a kumquat is. Well, look, she's only eating the organic crackers. That's a waste of money. I don't want to date somebody who gets organic crackers. I'm a saltine and government cheese guy. Like, you just got to know what you're dealing with.
0: What's government cheese?
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0: Okay. All right. Thanks for that. Thanks for working that in.
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16: For the ninth year in a row, Finland has been named the happiest country in the world. That's according to the World Happiness Report put out every year by the Wellbeing Research Center at the University of Oxford in the UK. Two other Nordic nations, Iceland and Denmark, came in at numbers 2 and 3. Now, having spent quite a bit of time in these countries over my 2.5 decades as a journalist, I can tell you that this is not at all that surprising. There's an entirely different way of thinking in these countries. We before me, you might say. In other words, the mentality is less adversarial and much more, we're all in this together. One other interesting thing that came up was that no matter where someone lived, the more time they spent on social media, the less happy they were. Want to smile? It's simple. Put your phone away for a bit. I'm Dr. Sanjay Gupta, helping you live a better life.

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0: All right, let's get right into your relationship. Experts say if you are angry with your significant other for leaving dirty dishes in the sink, you got to say so. If you're upset with them for ignoring you all day, speak up. Turns out holding it in because you don't want to start a fight is the fastest way to kill a relationship. This is according to Reverend David Code, family coach and author of the book To Raise Happy Kids, Put Your Marriage First. He says suppressing the urge to argue with your partner will always create emotional distance. And just because you rarely argue doesn't mean your marriage is strong. Reverend Cole says couples should worry more about how they respond to criticism from their partner than having an argument. Avoidance creates distance. It's better, he says, to hash things out and move on.
1: Intelligence for your life.
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10: Recent survey conducted by Common Sense Media found one-third of teenagers prefer AI companions over humans for serious conversations. There's a term for that, social offloading. And experts we talked to warned that this habit could be stunting emotional growth, leaving an already isolated generation who came of age during the pandemic even less prepared for the messiness of human interaction. Sure, AI can help you polish whatever it is you're looking to say, but that's not very human, right? It's the messiness that makes our interactions with each other so real. It's also what makes them so validating, help us to develop our confidence, our voice, our deep bonds with each other. Psychiatrists we talked to encouraged turning to family or friends when you're struggling to express yourself. They are keen to help. I'm Dr. Sanjay Gupta, helping you live a better life.
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1: Clear skies tonight, dry and very cool for this time of year. Late night temperatures dropping down to 45. Looks good for Tuesday. Mostly sunny during the morning, becoming partly sunny by the afternoon hours. It'll be milder with high temps in the mid-70s. Slight chance of a brief isolated shower very late in the afternoon, though we do stress most of the day looks dry. Mostly sunny, warmer on Wednesday, highs in the upper 70s to near 80. I'm 12 News Chief Meteorologist Tony Petrarca for Light 105.

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0: So you know how viruses can spread through communities like wildfire, right? Well, now new research is telling us that healthy behaviors can be equally contagious, including healthy diets, fitness trends, even the urge to quit smoking. This comes from Dr. Tricia Leahy from the University of Connecticut's Weight Management Research Group. She's led dozens of experiments measuring the social transmission of health habits. And almost without fail, she's found that healthy behaviors can be infectious, for better or for worse. For example, studies show that if you have just one close friend who's obese, it significantly raises your own risk for obesity because you might see it as normal. But Dr. Leahy also found that when people joined a group weight loss program, they were a full 20 to 30% more likely to lose significant weight compared to people who tried losing weight alone. And when couples joined a weight loss program together, they lost twice as much weight as those trying to lose weight without a partner. Dr. Leahy says, don't miss this, when we see others in our social circle commit to new behaviors, it does increase our interest in copying those same behaviors. And it's especially true with activities we associate with being, quote, virtuous, including healthy diet and exercise trends. It explains why so many health and fitness trends spread like wildfire. Because if we see others getting results, we want to catch whatever they're doing. Amen.
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2: So, Gabe, I just saw this article on Business Insider. I wanted to share it with you in case you're looking for a new job.
3: I am not.
2: Good.
3: Unless somebody's hiring.
2: Good for you. Okay. On LinkedIn, you can mark your profile as open to work, but a former Google recruiter says don't do this. According to recruiter Nolan Church, it's a big red flag to hiring managers because it sends the signals of desperation. That's his wording. He says the open to work badge on profile photos suggests that the individual would consider taking any role whatsoever. Church says job hunting is like dating, and you have to make prospective employers feel like you're a catch.
3: You know, it's like getting free stuff in Vegas. You got to act like you don't need it, and then they give you the stuff for free. It's the same thing with work. It's so much easier to find a job if you have a job. It's so much easier because you have an active network of people. It becomes so much easier to do that. So what you need to do if you really are desperate and you're really looking for work, you need to, first of all, fill out your LinkedIn profile and make it look as up-to-date as possible. And you need to make it seem like you've got a lot going on, but you're really interested in what this other person is doing. So I've got a lot going on, but I'm noticing that at this company, they're hiring, and I feel like I could help that out. But I just have to put the other stuff that I have going on to bed, and then I can come and join your team. That is very similar to how what makes you more attractive in dating. So
2: right, I was just going to say
3: it's the same basic concept. You just have to do. I mean, that's how we're wired. You don't want what nobody else wants. You want the thing that is desirable, and that you have to make yourself that as an employee.
2: Makes sense.
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11: Staying active every day will go a long way towards helping you live a happy, healthy, and pain-free life. And there's perhaps no movement more fundamental than walking. It reinforces the alignment, stability, and coordinated muscle activation that supports how your body moves, whether you're doing strenuous exercise or simply going about your daily life. This is according to Dana Santis, a strength and conditioning specialist. Even though you walk every day, Dana does say you can make small adjustments to immediately improve your walking mechanics. So, keep your rib cage stacked over your pelvis. 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Allow your arms to swing naturally in coordination with your legs. Keep your gaze forward, your jaw relaxed, and then just breathe in through your nose and out through your mouth. I'm Dr. Sanjay Gupta, helping you live a better life.
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0: Hi, it's Vic Edwards. Meet Heart of RI's adoptable dogs. 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

0: Welcome to Intelligence for Your Life. I'm John Tesh, and here now it's Pet Intel. Do you speak in a goofy voice to your dog, kind of like baby talk? Well, experts say keep doing it because we now know it will create a closer bond with you and your dog. Researchers at the University of York in the UK found that when we talk to our dogs in a sing-songy tone with happy inflections and a higher pitch, our dogs are more likely to pay attention to us. During a series of tests, dogs were spoken to in a high-pitched voice and, again, in a normal adult voice. In some instances, they used dog-related phrases like, "You're a good dog." I can't get high enough. "You're a good dog." "And want to go for a walk?" When they had people say things to the dogs that they would say to another human, like, "I went to the movies last night," or, "I need to run some errands." I'm terrible at this. Again, sometimes it was said in baby talk. Sometimes it was said normally. The result, and this is what's important, not my imitation, the scientists found dogs were more likely to want to spend time with the person who used both baby talk and dog-related content. The researchers concluded that adult dogs need to hear dog-relevant words spoken in a high-pitched emotional voice in order to find the whole thing relevant. When we do that, our dogs not only pay closer attention to us for a longer length of time, they also behave much better.
1: Got it?
2: Intelligence for your life.
0: All right, coming up, a major new study is finding that married people have significantly lower cancer rates than people who've never been married. The numbers are striking. I'll explain the connection next.
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2: Let's talk about your relationship and your health. It turns out that marriage may come with a surprising health benefit, a significantly lower risk of cancer. A study in the journal Cancer Research Communication looked at more than 4 million cancer cases. Huge study, and the differences were striking. Men who had never married had about a 68% higher rate of cancer. For women, it was even higher, around 83%. What's going on? Experts say it's not the marriage itself, it's about what comes with it. So things like support, accountability, and someone paying attention. The researchers say married people are more likely to keep up with doctor visits, follow treatment plans, and practice healthier habits like smoking and drinking less. There's an everyday factor too, like having a partner who nudges you to go to bed instead of falling asleep in front of the TV, or who says, "Would you eat a salad for Pete's sake?" or sees you naked and points out a weird mole. Over time, these small micro interventions can really add up. It's really just about having somebody in your corner who helps you take better care of yourself.
3: Intelligence for your life.
2: And coming up, do you do this? 62% of workers say they keep their email program open and accessible all day. I do it. Psychologists say this will create email pressure, and we'll examine how email pressure affects our productivity next.
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5: Hi, this is Erica from Riverside. I was going to tell you about the traffic. Bullets Point Avenue is closed in Riverside. Literally, I'm trying to leave Riverside. They're turning everybody around. So that's why everybody's on the trail.
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12: Eating a healthy diet is not only good for you physically, it can also keep your brain sharp as you age. According to a new study out of China, people who most closely followed the MIND diet slowed aging in key structures inside their brains by more than 2 years. The MIND diet is a combination of the Mediterranean diet, which we talk a lot about, and the DASH diet, which stands for Dietary Approaches to Stop Hypertension. All three of these diets are similar, but the MIND diet puts more of an emphasis on berries, beans, leafy green vegetables, fish, poultry, whole grains, olive oil, and nuts. You're not going to eat foods with a lot of saturated fat. We're talking cheese, butter, red meat, or anything fried. You really don't have to eat like this 100% of the time. That's the key. Just do the best that you can. I'm Dr. Sanjay Gupta, helping you live a better life.
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1: Clear skies tonight, dry and very cool for this time of year. Late night temperatures dropping down to 45. Looks good for Tuesday. Mostly sunny during the morning, becoming partly sunny by the afternoon hours. It'll be milder with high temps in the mid-70s. Slight chance of a brief isolated shower very late in the afternoon, though we do stress most of the day looks dry. Mostly sunny, warmer on Wednesday, highs in the upper 70s to near 80. I'm 12 News Chief Meteorologist Tony Petrarca for Light 105.

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I'm John Tesh. Thank you for listening.

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0: 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Are you like me? Do you do this? 62% of workers now admit they keep their email program open and accessible all day. This is according to a survey from the occupational psychology firm Future Work Center in the UK. Psychologists say this can create so-called email pressure, meaning you feel a continual urge to check in, see if there's anything new, answer immediately. But you should know this, the more email pressure you feel, the more frequently you'll be distracted and the bigger the negative impact it will have on your productivity and the more likely your work will negatively affect your life on and off the clock. You'll be primed to react 24/7, leaving you stressed. So experts say talk to your boss and colleagues about only checking email at certain appointed times. And if they need you otherwise, they can call or stop by your desk.
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2: All right, Gib, check this out. If you've made a plan or committed to something and it's not turning out the way you hoped, experts say don't be afraid to pivot in a new direction. We were just talking about this on the coaching program.
3: We were, and this is how you live your life.
2: Dr. Katie Milkman is a behavioral science expert, author of the book How to Change, and she says we get trapped in a phenomenon called escalation of commitments. Isn't this just like sunk cost fallacy?
3: Yeah.
2: It's when a choice we made isn't going well, but we stick with it because we feel like we've invested too much time or effort to stop or go in a different direction.
3: Yeah. Don't apply this to your kids. That's my only piece.
2: Have you thought about this?
3: That's my only piece of advice. Well, as you're saying it, I'm thinking like, oh, yeah. But do apply this to, you know, to what your kids do for fun. Do apply this to how you interact with your career and with projects and stuff like that. And even in problem solving, right? So yeah. you go down a path. And this is something that computer programmers are really good at or need to be really good at, which is, you know, you start going down a path, a method of doing something, and you need to know, and this is where experience comes into play, what will work and what won't. And when you know it won't work, it's time to shift and transition and try something else. It doesn't mean you quit on what you're trying to do. It means you change the way you're trying to do it. It means you change the approach that's clearly not working. That's the move.
2: Yeah, it happens to me with writing a song. And I'll just dig in and dig in and I just keep throwing stuff at it. And finally, I'm like, should I quit? So Dr. Milkman says, and sometimes I do, give yourself permission to change direction. It's better to pivot or start over than to live with a bad decision.
3: Yeah, there you go. This is, for creative tasks, it really makes a lot of sense. Anybody that does anything creative knows exactly what we're talking about.
2: But you know what? I've also written songs where I thought that was bad and I released it anyway. And it was like one of my most favorite songs. Oh, that one? Yeah. Okay, thank you. I'm John Tesh with Gib Gerard.
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14: Heart disease is still the leading cause of death here in the United States and around the world. But what if there was something you could do earlier in life to reduce the odds of becoming a statistic? Well, here in the United States, tens of millions of adults already take a statin to lower their cholesterol. But new guidance put out by the American College of Cardiology and the American Heart Association now emphasize that treating high cholesterol sooner could significantly reduce a person's lifetime risk of heart attack or stroke. How early are we talking? In your 30s, believe it or not. Of course, you need to talk to your doctor about whether statins are right for you, but you should know that the evidence is really starting to stack up that shows the earlier you get a jump on reducing lifelong exposure to plaque-causing lipids and lipoproteins, the better the odds are going to be for you. Make sure you get your cholesterol checked. That's the first step. I'm Dr. Sanjay Gupta, helping you live a better life.
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6: A better life with Dr. Sanjay Gupta.
7: Slowly but surely, AI is seeping its way into every corner of our lives. One area perhaps I didn't expect is diet advice. A new study out of Turkey found that chatbots are recommending to teen boys and girls that they restrict their daily calories to dangerously low levels and eat a balance of nutrients that are kind of out of whack. Remember, teenagers are growing, one pediatrician told us. If they aren't getting enough nutrition, it can really stunt their growth on a number of levels. And in extreme cases, it can lead to significant health consequences. Large language models, LLMs, they are designed to agree with you. So if you're looking to lose weight, they're going to push you pretty hard in that direction. They also sometimes don't know how to tell the difference between good information and bad information. And you know who does? Your doctor. I'm Dr. Sanjay Gupta, helping you live a better life.
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9: Did you know that almost half the vegetables and more than three-quarters of the fruit that we eat in this country come from just one state, California? Yeah, it's true. And according to a new report by the Environmental Working Group, a health advocacy organization, a lot of this produce is tainted with PFAS, which are sometimes referred to as forever chemicals. Why? Well, the EPA says pesticides keep America's food supply safe, abundant, and affordable. And of course, these chemicals are used in every state, not just California. Now, if you are worried, though, about how much you're consuming, the best thing to do is to buy organic produce, if and when you can. Organic or not, you should rinse all fruits and vegetables under running water. Don't use any soap. And as one epidemiologist told us, use a brush on sturdier items like carrots, potatoes, and cucumbers. I'm Dr. Sanjay Gupta, helping you live a better life.
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1: 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Good morning. It is 45 degrees, a little chilly this morning, but it's going to warm up. Full forecast coming up in a couple of minutes. Here's your 105-second update.
2: Four-letter words and threats. Good morning. That's what they're saying about a phone call between the president and Israel's Bibi Netanyahu, demanding he end the fight in Lebanon, said to be gumming up the works to end the stalemate with Iran. Here in Providence, the State Ethics Commission going to decide what's next. The complaint, former Speaker Joe Shikarchi, and that attempt to trade the Speaker's gavel for the state Supreme Court judge's robe. NASA says that meteor that crashed into Cape Cod Bay over the weekend, almost twice as big as first thought, caused that sonic boom that was heard across New England. In sports, the deal's finally done. The Patriots bringing in A.J. Brown from Philly. Red Sox tonight open a three-game series against the Orioles at Fenway. I'm Bill Haberman.
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5: Both sides of 95 look okay in and out of downtown Providence. Northbound, a little bit of a slowdown getting over the state line, heading into Attleboro. Also northbound into Bay State, we've got reports of a vehicle fire up just before 495 Dansfield, so watch for brake lights if you're heading in that direction. 195 delay free east and west between the city and the state line. 610 inbound, a little bit of a slowdown past the Atwells overpass heading towards 95. I'm Robin Murphy with your right now traffic.
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11: Weather looks good next several days with a warming trend. Mostly sunny this morning, turning partly sunny this afternoon. High temperatures reaching the low to mid-70s. Tonight, mainly clear, dry, late-night temperatures in the lower 50s. Sunshine warmer both Wednesday and Thursday. High temperatures around 80 on Wednesday, 85 on Thursday. I'm 12 News Chief Meteorologist Tony Petrarca for Light 105.
1: 45 degrees right now, 6:04 at Light 105.
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1: Aw, I love it.
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15: Fantastic. Huge Maddie fans, clearly, right guys?
16: Yeah.
15: That's about my fan energy that I generate.
16: Yeah.
0: It's the start of another day with Heather and Maddie on Light 105.
1: Good morning and welcome to the Heather and Maddie Show. Yeah, it's now Tuesday morning, so we made it through Monday. That's good, right?
15: Yeah.
1: Maddie, today, the sun is about ready to shine nice and bright. It's getting a little bit warmer. It might actually be a nice day, and so we invite you to hang out with us and have a nice day with us.
15: Duly noted.
1: Heather and Maddie, good morning.

0: Heather and Maddie on Light 105. There's The Outfield and a song called Your Love, a staple of the 80s. And I'm Heather. Maddie's here. We're here for you. Text lines already jumping into action. 401-272-5483. Rodney in East Providence said, good morning, guys. Have a fantastic show. And Maddie, did you make it to your noon tee off on time?
1: I sure did. The traffic had cleared itself.
0: A subsiding traffic.
1: Thank goodness.
0: Thank goodness.
1: I'm still in the, like, how would I say this? The appreciative phase of post-trip.
0: Okay.
1: So you're away in a foreign land for 2 weeks across the other side of the globe.
0: Maddie was in South Korea.
1: Talk about, you know, getting out of your own routine. Then I came home and I had a little bit of a head cold I was fighting from the flight, apparently, or maybe I got it right before the flight. Doesn't matter.
0: Maddie had a head cold.
1: So every day after the show was me just going home and crashing for a week, basically, right. Or 3 days, I guess. Thursday, Friday, you know, 2 days. And then that weekend, I kind of accomplished nothing, just kind of laying around. I wasn't the same.
0: So here we are on Tuesday. We're still less than a week that you've been back. And how are you feeling?
1: So like Monday and Tuesday, I'm appreciating every little dumb thing that you don't think about that I haven't done for 2.5 weeks.
0: Like my smile?
1: Yeah.
0: You appreciate it.
1: Throw that in there.
0: By tomorrow, you'll hate it again.
1: Like making my coffee in the morning.
0: Oh, really?
1: Like literally opening the garage door and getting in my truck.
0: Wow.
1: Like being in my truck. Like walking out of my back deck. Like okay. Going to a tea time locally.
0: So all these little average things that you've done so many times.
1: Yes.
0: You're seeing it with a whole new set of eyes.
1: Just like each little moment's a first in a while. Like, oh, yeah.
0: You know what?
1: What?
0: Maddie Blake, you know what that is called? A gift.
1: Well, I thank you. I hope it is.
0: Because
1: it's appreciative
0: some
1: of being
0: people
1: in the moment.
0: Never, ever. Ever achieve that kind of knowledge.
1: That's right.
0: Ever. I mean, there is somebody who woke up today, who got off the side of the bed, stood up, went outside, and got the, you know, garbage off the street in front of their house and made things pretty again because the night before, who knows what happened. And they went,
1: yeah, they're up in their own head.
0: Right. And so you might not realize how lucky you are to, one, have gotten up, two, to be able to go outside your house and clean up that garbage.
1: And I suppose it's a reminder, too, to be appreciative of all those little things, right? Like, you know, to experience them like that. And I am. I'm pretty good. Like Colleen and I always say, every time we drive over that bridge and we look at the water, every time. We've been here, what, 12 years,
0: right.
1: 13 years, we go like, oh,
0: right.
1: This is, we're so lucky. We really, truly do.
0: Yeah.
1: I try to be like that. But, you know, you get in your routines.
0: Mm.
1: It's like, you know, making your coffee, this beautiful little thing that I'm appreciative for, in a month will become like, oh, I'm gonna make my coffee now.
0: Yeah.
1: It happens. It's human nature. But it's a good reminder, isn't it, to
0: totally.
1: Kind of just like take these things like that and appreciate
0: totally.
1: Them.
0: Totally. Yeah. See, I'm married to a guy who's a wonderful man, he really mm-hmm. is, but he gets all in his own head
1: his
0: and he
1: head,
0: gets
1: yeah.
0: like he falls victim to his own body and what it does to him.
1: I was like,
0: so the, you know what happened on Saturday? He was like beside himself that it was like a winter day. He couldn't
1: yeah,
0: and
1: yeah,
0: I was
1: yeah.
0: like, and I sat down at the dinner table and I looked around and I said, oh my God, Jack and Dylan are both here having dinner with us.
1: Yep.
0: We're eating casserole. Like my husband's here, the mm-hmm. dogs are great, Jet's recovering from surgery and he's doing fantastic. I have such a different point of view, and he was like crawling out of his own skin, and I was like, oh my God, I feel bad for him.
1: I was just like him.
0: Reset.
1: I was just like him.
0: Other, because I feel like your answer would be like to find religion in your life.
1: Faith,
0: find
1: is, faith's probably the number one thing, yeah, but there's other things too.
0: Like drugs.
1: I went and sought counseling.
0: Okay.
1: You know, Al-Anon, I did
0: yeah.
1: counseling. I did a bunch of stuff.
0: But I it's almost not his fault. I don't think that he's making a conscious decision
1: no.
0: to be like this.
1: Oh,
0: I think
1: no.
0: that if anything, you know, like I know you hate this word, but the pause affects women and we
1: sure.
0: can't explain what's going on with us. there's something biologically with men in their 50s.
1: Absolutely.
0: Yeah.
1: There's no doubt. Okay. I feel my testosterone running out of my body like you run out of the room and I start telling stories about my acting career. I mean, right. It's just like draining out of me.
0: Right.
1: I feel it.
0: Yeah.
1: But yeah, no. And then there's... Yeah, there's a bunch of things you could do, but you know, some of it's like the awareness that we're talking about. Like, okay, I'm not letting this circumstance constantly dictate how I feel and react with the world. You know, what's another great thing is service. Like, and he does it for a living, so it's probably harder for him to do it out of class.
0: Yes, by the time he's done with actually getting paid for service, he's,
1: But there's a different type of service he could do, even if it was like to Jack, like whatever it is.
0: Yeah.
1: Like that gets you out of your own, I learned that one, like gets you out of your own head. Like when you're doing something for another person, it gets you out of your own head.
0: I also think that's why he got a motorcycle again. However, you can't ride the motorcycle in Sprinter, spring, winter. So he was like beside himself.
1: Quick question for you.
0: Yeah.
1: What's the one little mundane thing you think you would miss most or appreciate most when you did it for the first time? You come back from a 2-week trip to Scotland, let's say. You're not making your own meals. You're out of your own. You're staying in motels and hotels and Airbnbs for 2.5 weeks. You come home. You do something. And you go like, oh, yes. What would it be?
0: Don't be mad at me.
1: No, no.
0: But here we go. My answer is pick up dog poop.
1: Really?
0: Yeah, because nothing grounds you more than that. You know what I mean? Like, I have interviewed some pretty big celebrities in my life, and I'm like, hey, I got to go pick up dog poop in the backyard. But this morning, I talked to Elton John.
1: There you go.
0: You know what I mean? Yeah. Like, nothing grounds you more than having to bend down and pick up dog poop.
1: Duly noted.
0: Right? And sometimes you just got to appreciate that kind of thing.
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3: No major issues right now on 95 or 195 getting in and out of Providence. In the Bay State, a little bit of trouble. 95 northbound before 495. We've got a vehicle fire. Two left lanes are blocked. Traffic is jammed from 123 heading up through into North Attleboro. And we've got backup now on 295 northbound heading towards 95. I'm Robin Murphy with your right now traffic.
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17: Heart disease is still the leading cause of death here in the United States and around the world. But what if there was something you could do earlier in life to reduce the odds of becoming a statistic? Well, here in the United States, tens of millions of adults already take a statin to lower their cholesterol. But new guidance put out by the American College of Cardiology and the American Heart Association now emphasize that treating high cholesterol sooner could significantly reduce a person's lifetime risk of heart attack or stroke. How early are we talking? In your 30s, believe it or not. Of course, you need to talk to your doctor about whether statins are right for you, but you should know that the evidence is really starting to stack up that shows the earlier you get a jump on reducing lifelong exposure to plaque-causing lipids and lipoproteins, the better the odds are going to be for you. Make sure you get your cholesterol checked. That's the first step. I'm Dr. Sanjay Gupta, helping you live a better life.
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0: Heather and Maddie on Light 105. It is now 6:27. So coming up at 8:10 this morning, another chance for you to win tickets to see Bill Burr. He's going to be over at the Centerville Bank Stadium in Pawtucket coming up two Fridays from now. And so we're going to spin that wheel of fun. We're going to find out what game we're going to play, and we're going to play it. And if you are our contestant and you manage to win the game, then you will win those tickets.
1: You know, we might have a little situation that sometimes we like to categorize as, I said, sometimes we like to categorize as this.
2: Maddie's right again.
0: Oh boy.
1: That's right. But what am I right about? Well, you might remember before I left for Korea.
0: I don't know if I approve this.
1: We did a story about AI.
0: Yes.
1: And I said to you that I already know people, because I believe that we are going to generally overall reject AI as a society. I think it's going to get to a point we're going to reject it.
0: Well, some would say, is that moment too late then?
1: Right. Well, that's the concern, right?
0: Right.
1: That is the concern. And I said to myself, and on this very program, I know people already who work in certain industries who their company is saying, if you used AI, we're not using you. Like, the backlash is slowly starting to happen. Now, they're okay. Still in the minority.
0: All right.
1: But I believe this is the way it's going to go. Well, a major corporation, another major corporation, has rejected an AI tool, none other than Starbucks.
0: Okay.
1: In the news this morning for rejecting an AI instrument that they were using after their workers did a poll and they interviewed their workers, and the workers said, we want it out. It doesn't work. And so they're scrapping.
0: Do you have specifics on this? Because I don't understand how even they could use AI in a Starbucks environment.
1: Yes. So baristas have been frustrated because basically it was an AI powered inventory tracking system across North America. They did a 9-month trial and they have officially scrapped it. The system would constantly miscount, mislabel ingredients. And it was frustrating baristas. So the company did a big employee poll and they said, we are forced to rearrange back of house storage constantly to fit AI cameras. The system's inaccurate. It's causing horrible things in the store. It's miscalculating inventory, et cetera, et cetera, et cetera. So they've rejected it.
0: So I think, in my opinion, their fault here is that they relied too much on the AI instead of having somebody be a fact checker.
1: Mm.
0: Like, I'm a big supporter of AI in making your job easier. If you can do the little bit of legwork using the AI and then go in and double check it and check the work, then I think that if you've saved yourself time, that's a win.
1: See, I use AI in this job, but I have a huge asterisk on that statement because all I'm doing is using it as a search feature. So to me, it's just an enhanced Google search.
0: Right.
1: It's a faster Google search,
0: right,
1: basically, or a more maybe wide netted Google search. But for anything else, I'm against it. I think this is good. I like to see the rejection of AI.
0: Okay, so for example, like say we had a contest, okay?
1: Yep.
0: Mm-hmm. And we had 100 people enter a contest and we had all their information.
1: Yeah.
0: And it was in a way, in a format where we then were tasked with picking a winner.
1: Yep.
0: And we didn't have an easy way to have all of those 100 names put in a form together.
1: Right.
0: You could actually have AI do that for you. You could say, mm-hmm, please take this list here and create a list so I can easily pick a winner. And it can do that for you. You then would have a human task of then verifying that the list was accurate. But then, like, a lot of that busy work is done for you, and I kind of like that.
1: I don't mind that. That's almost like a calculator,
0: right,
1: or a collator.
0: So that's what I'm saying.
1: Yeah, yeah.
0: I think Starbucks made the error by completely relying on this to do its inventory.
1: Yeah.
0: Where you should have had people then go, okay, well, thank you for all that information. Now let's verify that this is right.
1: So maybe the more accurate way to say it is that when I say we'll reject AI as a society is maybe more like we will have a clear boundary, I think, that we're going to make, much like the dark web exists, you know, in a way. This is an analogy, but like there's the interweb that we've all agreed to use, and then there's this dark web that we've pushed away, right? So yeah. Maybe it'll be something like that.
0: Yeah, it's like that Michael Keaton movie, Multiplicity. By the time you get to the sixth one, things are a little... You know, like a little wonky, you know?
1: Yeah, it's when they start to like shoehorn it into like creative decisions and dealing with customers and things that people used to do. That's where I get very uncomfortable. Like, all right, we'll do a little Heather and Maddie off the air behind the scenes thing here.
0: Okay.
1: There's been times where we've like, say, coming up with the game idea for the Wheel of Fun. We're coming up with the game for the Wheel of Idea. You'll start to say, give me some parody idea. And I'll go, no, we can think of it. We'll think of something better. That's where I don't like using it.
0: However, I also will say, give me...

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1: Weather looks good next several days with a warming trend. Mostly sunny this morning, turning partly sunny this afternoon. High temperatures reaching the low to mid-70s. Tonight, mainly clear, dry, late-night temperatures in the lower 50s. Sunshine warmer both Wednesday and Thursday. High temperatures around 80 on Wednesday, 85 on Thursday. I'm 12 News Chief Meteorologist Tony Petrarca for Light 105.
2: 45 degrees right now. 6:35 and coming up next.
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0: Kiss, Prince on Light 105. It is 6:39 with Heather and Maddie. Text us 401-272-5483. Let us know what you're up to and how you're doing today. Maybe a little bit better than yesterday's Manic Monday. We'll see. Right now, the traffic on the Wampanoag Trail is moving along nicely. Yesterday, we were having some issues, but hopefully things are back to normal today. Moving at least a little bit better. We have no idea what's going to happen with the bridge, the Washington Bridge, but we can all assume what's going to happen over there.
1: All right.
0: All right. In the meantime, we have a Whatcha Watchin' from Maddie Blake.
2: Whatcha Watchin'?
1: Brought to you today by 15-hour flights. That's right. I had two 15-hour flights, so I watched a lot of content, and I never got to this after the trip. But I wanted to go over because I found among a bunch of kind of junk and forgettable duds, I found two little gems.
0: Okay.
1: I'd like to talk about them, especially one in particular, Heather, that I think you're going to love. First of all, the kind of duds I rewatch. So when I fly, I watch action movies. It's just my thing. It's like, it's my, you know, some people are into these, what are the Rhode Island ladies, the plastic surgery, what's it called?
0: The Real Housewives of Rhode Island?
1: Yeah. So some people's guilty pleasure is like Real Housewives of whatever.
0: Yeah.
1: And they watch it and they know it's horrible, but they're like, I'm getting a glass of wine and this is my escape.
0: The plastic surgery.
1: I don't know, whatever
0: that's
1: they are.
0: That's funny. I knew what you're talking about.
1: So people watch that and that's their fun.
0: Yeah, it's their guilty pleasure.
1: Right. I'm going to watch these like people fight and be material possessed and all this stuff.
0: So you like action films when you're flying.
1: Right. That's my escape.
0: All right.
1: So I rewatched the Expendables series with Sly Stallone. And I got to tell you, Heather, they're terrible. Look, they are almost purposefully terrible. But the third one, Sly wrote it, and Harrison Ford is in it. And there's one scene in particular where him and Sly kind of have dialogue, and it's actually a great piece of acting by Harrison Ford. It kind of elevates the movie. Mel Gibson's that one, too. There's some actual acting moments and some character development. So three's not so bad. It kind of stands out.
0: How many were there? 65?
1: Probably. They're still going, as far as I know.
0: Yeah.
1: Then I saw an old Russell Crowe movie from 2024 called Sleeping Dogs. Really pretty terrible. Forgettable. But then here's the two gems. I saw a movie called Concrete Utopia, which is a South Korean movie. It's post-apocalyptic, takes place in Seoul.
0: Okay.
1: It's about a massive earthquake that takes out all of Seoul.
0: This is a happy story.
1: Except for one apartment building, for whatever reason, remains standing. The way the earthquake, the land fell and everything was destroyed, this one apartment building kind of spared.
0: Yeah.
1: And then it's what happens to the people in that apartment building and other survivors trying to get in. It's a big commentary on human nature, what happens when we get in groups.
0: Okay.
1: It's really good. If you don't mind the subtitles, Concrete Utopia, Hidden Gem I found on the plane. Now,
0: all
1: this
0: right.
1: is the one I want to get to for you. I think you're going to love this movie. It's called Apex. It's with Charlize Theron. It came out in April of this year. And usually these kind of action thrillers direct to Netflix bore me to tears. They're chock full of cliches. It's the, you know, woman on her own being stalked basically in the wild.
0: Yeah.
1: This one stars her and you might remember this guy, Taron Egerton. Remember him?
0: He played Elton John in Rocketman.
1: Yes, he did. And he, along with her performance, I might add, elevate this to more than just a little thriller. I think this movie was fine. Like, and I mean, you know, fine in the very fine sense. It's excellent. He is excellent. He's terrifying.
0: Okay.
1: He's weird.
0: Okay.
1: It's very realistic in its action depictions. Her struggles.
0: Yeah.
1: You know, one of my pet peeves in film is, let's say, you're a character in a movie, you're a woman in a movie, and we watch you running from the guy, and you, like, injure your ankle. You gruesomely, we show it go up against a rock and twist. You're, within three scenes, most action movies, you're now pretty much running around normally.
0: Right.
1: At some point when it's needed for you to escape, you're going to like maybe have a limp because the director will remember to say have a limp because of earlier. But there's no follow up on an injury like that. This thing treats injuries very realistically. If someone gets punched, like they suffer for 3 days. You know what I mean?
0: Okay.
1: And it's, I just appreciate that level of detail. And it's a little hidden gem. I think this movie is like an A action movie called Apex.
0: Well,
1: again,
0: look at that.
1: He is phenomenal.
0: That sounds a little bit more plot-oriented than I thought you were going to say, because Apex is that pyramid-shaped building in Pawtucket that they're in the process of tearing down right now. And I thought, well, that's a real boring movie.
1: It's also an amusement center in Marlboro. Apex Entertainment.
0: Oh, that's true. Actually, I have a gift card that I haven't used in a while for that. You just reminded me that I have it. I got to remind Jack and Dylan.
1: Mind your ankle when you go there.
0: Okay.
1: And enjoy Apex. I think you'll love this movie. I mean, it's edge of your seat. You'll be stressed.
0: Yeah.
1: But in the best way.
0: I like Taron Egerton, though. I think he's awesome.
1: Unique.
0: Yeah.
1: Weird. Disturbing.
0: Kind of like working with you.
1: But he also has this charm and wit and earnestness about him where you're actually kind of like, he's the threat. But you're almost like feeling bad for him. It's a really well done, well crafted action movie.
0: What part of the movie does he break into Saturday Night's All Right for Fighting?
1: He does. I'll tell you this. He is shirtless for a good part of the movie.
0: So,
2: what you're watching.
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5: No major issues right now on 95 or 195 getting in and out of Providence. In the Bay State, a little bit of trouble. 95 northbound before 495. We've got a vehicle fire. Two left lanes are blocked. Traffic is jammed from 123 heading up through into North Attleboro. And we've got backup now on 295 northbound heading towards 95. I'm Robin Murphy with your Right Now Traffic.
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11: More and more people are using magnesium supplements to help them sleep. But are they safe? And do they really work? Well, first, let's talk about actual magnesium. That's an essential mineral that is needed for more than 300 different processes in the body, according to one dietitian. And most people get enough of it simply from the foods they eat. Now, if you're not getting enough, there are a few different types of supplements you can try. But as always, you should talk to your doctor before starting any new medication or supplement, whether it's prescription or over-the-counter. Now, when it comes to the science, we looked into this, and I gotta say, there's not a lot of strong evidence that magnesium supplements will actually help you sleep. They might help you manage pain, they might help you lower your stress levels, or work to get your muscles to relax. And maybe it's those things then that help you get some better sleep. I'm Dr. Sanjay Gupta, helping you live a better life.
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8: Did you know that almost half the vegetables and more than three quarters of the fruit that we eat in this country come from just one state, California? Yeah, it's true. And according to a new report by the Environmental Working Group, a health advocacy organization, a lot of this produce is tainted with PFAS, which are sometimes referred to as forever chemicals. Why? Well, the EPA says pesticides keep America's food supply safe, abundant, and affordable. And of course, these chemicals are used in every state, not just California. Now, if you are worried, though, about how much you're consuming, the best thing to do is to buy organic produce, if and when you can. Organic or not, you should rinse all fruits and vegetables under running water. Don't use any soap. And as one epidemiologist told us, use a brush on sturdier items like carrots, potatoes, and cucumbers. I'm Dr. Sanjay Gupta, helping you live a better life.
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10: 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It's Light 105's Amy Ponce. 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
1: 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Good morning. 51 degrees with sunshine this morning. Full forecast coming up in a couple of minutes. Here's your 105 second update.
2: Trading the gavel for the Supreme Court robe. Good morning. The Ethics Commission will take up the complaint filed against former Speaker Joe Shikarchi. He's trying to make that jump from Speaker to the state Supreme Court. They say the president called him crazy and ungrateful. Demands that Israel's Bibi Netanyahu halt the fight in Lebanon as the Iran stalemate continues. Longtime 60 Minutes correspondent Scott Pelley accusing the new chief of CBS News of trying to murder the program. In sports, the Stanley Cup Finals open in Raleigh tonight. The Canes and the Golden Knights. In Foxborough, the deal's finally done. Patriots bringing in A.J. Brown from Philly. I'm Bill Haberman.
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5: 195 eastbound, slow going between the highway and the Washington Bridge. Westbound slows down right around the Pawtucket Avenue on-ramp. But 95 southbound, those right lanes are tight through the merge with 146 south. Watch for brake lights hopping on to 195 east as well. 95 northbound, moderate volume getting in and out of Providence. Vehicle fire has been cleared at 95 northbound before 495 in Mansfield. Residual delays, though, start just before 123. I'm Robin Murphy with your Right Now Traffic.
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11: Weather looks good next several days with a warming trend. Mostly sunny this morning, turning partly sunny this afternoon. High temperatures reaching the low to mid-70s. Tonight, mainly clear, dry, late night temperatures in the lower 50s. Sunshine warmer both Wednesday and Thursday. High temperatures around 80 on Wednesday, 85 on Thursday. 12 News Chief Meteorologist Tony Petrarca for Light 105.
1: It's 51 degrees right now, 7:05 at Light 105.
0: Live from Providence, Rhode Island, it's Heather and Maddie.
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0: Boom, boom, boom, boom. It's the start of another day with Heather and Maddie on Light 105.
1: Coming up this hour with Heather and Maddie, we've got Heather's in Hollywood to get to. Celebrity news, we've got it. And I actually talked to a rockin' celebrity last night in person. I'll tell you more about that.
15: What?
1: I know. We also have the Heather and Maddie Olympics. We're going to divide the show. You're going to pick a side and you're going to let us know about it. And that's how this thing works. Heather and Maddie on Light 105. Now for some espresso. Sometimes you need it on a Tuesday.

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1: They make slippers that have LED lights on the front of them.
2: Okay.
1: You will never, ever step on the dog or the cat or the dog toy or your kids again when you go to the bathroom in the middle of the night.
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0: Heather and Maddie on Light 105. It is right now 7:12. Good morning and welcome to our show. We appreciate all the texts that come through on a regular basis. And we heard from Donna Marie in Fall River, and she was looking for the song title of Olivia Dean's Man I Need that we played earlier. And also we heard from Siobhan, and she said that her dog Gracie is celebrating her second birthday today. And so we're not just about human shout outs for birthdays. We'll do four-legged as well. All right, I'll do four-legged as well, based on the look that Maddie just gave me.
1: Now, here's Heather's in Hollywood on Light 105.
0: All right. So last night was an epic night in the world of my life and Amy Ponce. We got together at the City Winery in Boston. Remember, we were giving away tickets to go see this documentary by Ann Wilson of Heart. Remember that?
2: I'm going to say yes.
0: Yeah. And she was doing a documentary showing followed by a Q&A. We gave away tickets here on Light 105. And last night was the show. And so got a chance to go. Now, here's a little background to this. Okay. Years ago, Amy Ponce and I went backstage at PPAC to go meet Ann and Nancy Wilson, the sisters from Heart.
2: Sure.
0: And Ann was sick at the time. So she didn't really want to kind of meet and greet anybody because she wanted to protect her pipes, which I get because she's got the best pipes in rock, as far as I'm concerned, for a female. So Nancy was very accommodating and very sweet. And so there's a famous picture of the two of us. And Anne is standing 3 feet away from Amy.
2: Sure.
0: So we wanted to kind of make good on that last night and kind of redeem our relationship with Ann Wilson. And we loved the documentary. It was really good. And then they gave you a chance to go up and line up at intermission and perhaps ask a question. They said 25 people would make it through. And so all these people started getting up, and Amy and I kind of looked at each other, and I was like, I really want to talk to her. So she's like, I don't know. And so I said, I don't know if we'll make it. So I went over and I said, if I stand here right now, what number am I? He said 20. I was like, okay. And I called Amy over. I go, we're in. You know, this is fun. And so got a chance to walk up to the microphone and ask a question. And I hope this is queued up the right way. We'll see what happens here. All right, let's move on.
3: 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I am a radio DJ in Providence on Light 105 and The Wolf. This is Amy. She's also on Light 105. We host the Wicked Awesome 80s show. So we're playing a lot of Heart and your music. And so we couldn't help but notice how many times radio came up in this documentary and how important it was. Just wondering, do you still listen to the radio? And if you do, and Barracuda comes on or Alone comes on, are you rocking out to it or are you flipping the station?
2: Nice laugh.
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0: Yes.
4: We just don't have that anymore. I mean, it's... There are some great stations in cities.
3: Like Light 105 in Providence.
2: So well done. Well done.
0: Doubled down. Yeah, let's well go, done. Ann.
2: You got a nice laugh. It was like you were doing 5 minutes of the chuckle out there.
0: I know.
2: Fantastic.
0: Well, it's funny because people came up to us afterwards. Amy followed up with a question, too. And you can see the whole video. It's now posted on Facebook. I'm about to put it on Instagram as well and on TikTok. And so... people came up to us afterwards and they're like, hey, you guys did a great job. And I was like, thank
2: awesome.
0: You.
2: So how about the smattering of applause with the Providence thing Boston?
0: Yeah. I know. Mm-hmm. Well, you know, those were our ticket winners.
2: Oh,
0: no, I'm just kidding. So it was cool. You know, she pulled up in a big bus and she didn't want to do a meet and greet, which is kind of a bummer, but we got to go and ask a question. So if you were there last night, it was a fun night. All right, on to other Hollywood news, celebrities galore. If you are interested in what is happening right now with Taylor Swift, she announced her original song, I Knew It, I Knew You. This is for what we were talking about yesterday, Toy Story 5. It comes out this Friday. It marks Taylor's return to country music, inspired by the cowgirl character of Jessie in Toy Story.
2: Forget all that.
0: What?
2: Let's get to the juice. We're going to do a Hollywood story on Taylor Swift. Headline, Taylor Swift, once close A-list pals, snubbed from her wedding.
0: Well, this is starting to trickle out now with people saying who is going, who is not. I would think that even talking about it would be a violation of everything Swiftie.
2: You know what? Let's pause on it because maybe we'll hear about this in the Heather Games tomorrow.
0: Oh, really?
2: Maybe.
0: Okay. That's a long tease right there. And I also just saw that John Carpenter's 1981 cult classic Escape from New York.
2: Great movie.
0: They're going to reimagine it and do it over. Based on the Kurt Russell sci-fi action film, shopping now to studios and streamers in the coming weeks.
2: Can you hand me that paper bag?
0: Do I need to do this?
5: Warning, Matty's one Hollywood outburst.
0: Are you all right? I should have put you in a soundproof booth in order to tell that story.
2: Let's go back
0: to Taylor Swift.
2: I've lived too long.
0: And they're going to make a movie about the life of Gene Wilder. And I say, green light this thing to the top.
2: Now
0: I love
2: we're
0: it.
2: Talking.
0: Right?
2: Why don't the people that are going to remake someone else's movie make a movie like that about someone's career and accomplishments? There you go. If you're going to not have your own creative content, then focus on somebody.
0: He was delightful, wasn't he?
2: Oh, the
0: best. Gene Wilder.
2: The best.
0: So good.
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6: 195 eastbound, slow going between the highway and the Washington Bridge. Westbound slows down right around the Pawtucket Avenue on-ramp. But 95 southbound, those right lanes are tight through the merge with 146 south. Watch for brake lights hopping on to 195 east as well. 95 northbound, moderate volume getting in and out of Providence. Vehicle fire has been cleared at 95 northbound before 495 in Mansfield. Residual delays, those start just before 123. I'm Robin Murphy with your Right Now traffic.
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19: Heart disease is still the leading cause of death here in the United States and around the world.
9: But what if there was something you could do earlier in life to reduce the odds of becoming a statistic? Well, here in the United States, tens of millions of adults already take a statin to lower their cholesterol. But new guidance put out by the American College of Cardiology and the American Heart Association now emphasize that treating high cholesterol sooner could significantly reduce a person's lifetime risk of heart attack or stroke. How early are we talking? In your 30s, believe it or not. Of course, you need to talk to your doctor about whether statins are right for you, but you should know that the evidence is really starting to stack up that shows the earlier you get a jump on reducing lifelong exposure to plaque-causing lipids and lipoproteins, the better the odds are going to be for you. Make sure you get your cholesterol checked. That's the first step. I'm Dr. Sanjay Gupta, helping you live a better life.
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0: Drops of Jupiter and Train on Light 105. It is 7:28. We're not going to talk about the train or the bus, but we are going to bring up a mode of transportation in today's Heather and Maddie Olympics.
1: It's time for the Heather and Maddie Olympics.
0: We do this every Tuesday at this time when we're live on the air. And we're going to ask you to weigh in. Are you Team Heather or are you Team Maddie? Let us know. You got 2.5 hours to get your vote in. Text 401-272-5483, Facebook, Instagram. 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
2: Please, that would count. Please don't do that.
0: Okay. So when I talk about mode of transportation, today specifically, we're going to be talking about the Jeep. The Jeep Wrangler. I have a Wrangler myself, and I'm a Jeeper. And so, if you don't know this, there's something called the Jeep Wave. Anyone who has a Jeep, once you get one, you're supposed to wave to other Jeepers. And it's a usual, like, lift of a bunch of fingers off the steering wheel, or it could be the peace sign off the steering wheel. It's not like a hi kind of wave. It's more cash.
2: Too cool for school.
0: Yeah, it really
2: that
0: is.
2: Kind of thing.
0: And it's a simple, like, you see another Jeep coming, you lift up the two fingers, they lift up the two fingers, you move on with your day. The Jeep Wave. Now, today's question about the Olympics is, are you on board with something like the Jeep Wave? A communal understanding and gathering of, I see you. If you are, you're on Team Heather. You're all about the fun of it. Now, there could be Buicks that wave to each other. There could be Fords that wave to each other. I like the whole idea of it. So you don't have to be a Jeeper in order to weigh in today. It's kind of the concept of a Jeep wave. Team Maddie, you're against this kind of behavior?
2: So in high school, I always dreamed of having a Jeep. I thought it'd be so cool. That type of thing was not afforded to me. I got a hand-me-down car. It's all we could do. But I dreamed one day of someday being a Jeep owner. I finally achieved that in 2014. I got a soft-top black Jeep Wrangler Standard Edition. I was so happy.
0: Right.
2: Within 6 months of getting it, I got a job at the Back 9 Network and had to sell it because I had an hour commute now.
0: Mm.
2: But during that time, I noticed the Wave. I didn't know that was a thing. And I found it annoying. Then I found about the duck thing with you. How many things, I ask, do I need to participate in by owning a Jeep? Can I not just own my Jeep and enjoy it? Now I gotta wave at people and have ducks? Anything else I need to do? Do you want me to hang your laundry for you?
0: I don't know. Maybe you just have to have fun in your life.
2: I put this with the boaters, too. The boat people do this. They wave at each other. Annoying.
0: You don't like it?
2: Motorcycles do it. Annoying.
0: What happened to you? What?
2: Just ride your thing and enjoy it.
0: Just ride your thing and enjoy it.
2: Don't save that drop, please.
0: Dash, dash, Maddie Blake. Someone please put that on a t-shirt.
2: Why is everyone going to wave at me and look at me and interact with me? Just let me go.
0: Do you understand that sometimes I'm having one of those days? And so I'm driving home and some dude I don't even know in a Jeep coming the other way lifts up his two peace sign fingers and tells me, I see you.
2: Yeah. You know what he's doing? You know what you're doing?
0: No.
2: Those two fingers are, hey, you're cool like me. I say get over yourselves.
0: Wow. This is such negativity. Hey. And I don't know if I approve.
2: Oh, wow. Are you really cool too? Cool Jeep owner, like cool enough to get a Jeep. Yeah, we're the same. We're in the same group. It's further dividing the nation.
0: All right, so as you can see, we're at odds here, and we need you to vote. Not just Jeepers, just the concept. Are you into this kind of concept? And maybe you drive a Dodge, and you're like, I gotta start a Dodge wave.
2: I'm sure there is. There's this... And every, like, group or clique, they have the little things that they do, don't they?
0: Oh, well, now we're getting down to the nitty-gritty of this. It's clicky, and it brings you back to high school. I got it. Okay. All right. For it, against it, Team Heather or Team Maddie? It's the Heather and Maddie Olympics on Light 105. Heather and Maddie mornings.
2: 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Welcome to Heather and Maddie. It's a universe in itself.
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1: Regan Heating and Air. What's coming up next after Bruno Mars and Lady Gaga?

Heather and Maddie on Light 105, 7:39. We are in the middle of the Heather and Maddie Olympics, and we're asking you to vote. Team Heather, you're all about fun things, communal things, things that make you smile, like the Jeep wave. If you don't know what it is, Jeep owners will wave to each other, a little lift of the fingers off the steering wheel, a little acknowledgement to another Jeep owner, and a little hello during the day. And you don't have to be a Jeep owner to participate in today's Olympics. You just have to like the concept of that kind of appreciation for others. Team Maddie, though, isn't

0: appreciating anything right now. What is the story with you?
1: I don't need your validation that I like a Jeep. Like, I love the Black Crowes, the music band, who are in the news today, by the by, which I'll address later. But I don't need you to give me a crow call. Caw! Caw! We don't have some sort of hand signal we do.
0: Oh, my God. Can we start that? Oh, my God. You like the Black Crowes? Me too. Caw! Caw! Caw! Did you say hard to handle? Ah!
1: It calls to mind. How dare you. Someone I follow, and I wish I could remember who it was, a comedian, said, I'm just going to come out and say it. The whole Jeep duck thing, it's a little swinging adjacent.
0: Oh,
1: and
0: come on.
1: I feel the same thing.
0: Come on.
1: It's a little like, just get out of my business. I'm in my car. I don't need waves. I don't need validation from you. I bet, you know who I bet has it too now?
0: What?
1: And someone can text us if this is true.
0: What?
1: I feel like pickleball people.
0: Have a thing?
1: Yeah.
0: Yeah.
1: Little wave, little
0: they probably
1: hey, you're
0: do.
1: A pickleballer, man. You know, it's too cool for school for me. Same with e-bikes. I bet e-bike people wave at each other now.
0: And just because I got ducked in the parking lot doesn't mean anything. Bethany in New Bedford is on Team Maddie today.
1: Huh.
0: Lara in Quincy says no clubs.
1: Oh.
0: Just smile at everybody.
1: Well, that's nice. Yeah, why don't we wave to everyone? Why don't we all wave to each other like some sort of Truman Show world where everyone waves? Why do you have to have a Jeep?
0: She said, I heard Jeep and all I can think about was that ridiculous duck thing. I'm secretly wishing the ducks cause an issue in their band. Wow.
1: Whoa.
0: Linda in Coventry. Definitely Team Heather. Making a personal connection with someone. I see ya. It's kind and we can make someone's day. Maddie is grumpy.
1: Robin takes me to task in a similar manner. Oh, Maddie, stop it, writes Robin. I'm not a Jeep owner, but I'm totally into saying I see you. It's like saying you're important. Have a nice day. Definitely Team Heather.
0: Good morning, Team Heather. Gloria in Warwick. Not a Jeep owner, but I agree. It's a cute gesture. My granddaughter has one. Rosie in Cumberland also says, we do the wave with the Corvette team. Heather, wave on. You know, it's funny because sometimes I'll go through my day, Maddie, and I'll just be like at the store and I don't know anybody there and I didn't talk to anybody there. And I'm like, why are we doing this? We're all people. We all like are just trying to get through this thing called life. Why do we have to just not acknowledge each other? And this Jeep wave for me is kind of like just touching base with other people. It's connection in a way. That makes me feel good.
1: Other like-minded people?
0: And not only that, guess what?
1: What?
0: How often can you actually get to know strangers without getting diseases? How great is that?
1: From a distance?
0: Right. You're just like, woo.
1: That I do like about it. If I got some sort of social credit for still being in my car, I would take that.
0: Social credit.
1: You know what I mean? Like.
0: Yeah. All right. Light lines are ringing. Hi, Light 105. Who's this?
2: Hi, my name is Lisa.
0: Hi, Lisa.
2: With you, Heather, I say we should appreciate and accept love, kindness in any form we can get it.
0: There you go, Maddie. The Jeep wave is love and kindness.
2: Sorry, Maddie.
1: I will accept your love and kindness.
0: What?
1: Not some creep in a Jeep was probably trying to get Heather's number.
2: There's a song about it. What the world needs now is love, sweet love. I think you should play that daily.
1: Aww. Oh, that's lovely.
0: I
1: well,
0: agree.
1: Thank you.
0: A man who can't stop singing on the radio appreciates that kind of thought.
2: Have a wonderful day.
1: I
2: love you guys.
1: Bye.
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6: 195 eastbound, slow going between the highway and the Washington Bridge. Westbound slows down right around the Pawtucket Avenue on-ramp. But 95 southbound, those right lanes are tight through the merge with 146 south. Watch for brake lights hopping on to 195 east as well. 95 northbound, moderate volume getting in and out of Providence. Vehicle fire has been cleared at 95 northbound before 495 in Mansfield. Residual delays, those start just before 123. I'm Robin Murphy with your Right Now Traffic.
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21: You ever wake up in the middle of the night or maybe first thing in the morning and notice drool on your pillow? Unless you're sleeping next to someone who hasn't already seen all your good, bad, and ugly, it's probably not that big a deal and not anything to worry about unless it's something that just started happening recently. When people drool at night, it's often because of a stuffy nose, acid reflux, or being a mouth breather. People who sleep on their stomach or side are more likely to drool than someone who sleeps on their back. But in some cases, drooling at night can be a warning sign of something more serious, like dental issues, sleep apnea, or even early symptoms of Parkinson's disease. If you're at all concerned about this, the best place to start is with an ENT doctor, an ears, nose, and throat doctor. They can recommend a sleep study to possibly get some answers. I'm Dr. Sanjay Gupta, helping you live a better life.
0: Hi, we're Heather and Maddie. 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
5: A better life with Dr. Sanjay Gupta.
6: Slowly but surely, AI is seeping its way into every corner of our lives. One area perhaps I didn't expect is diet advice. A new study out of Turkey found that chatbots are recommending to teen boys and girls that they restrict their daily calories to dangerously low levels and eat a balance of nutrients that are kind of out of whack. Remember, teenagers are growing, one pediatrician told us. If they aren't getting enough nutrition, it can really stunt their growth on a number of levels. And in extreme cases, it can lead to significant health consequences. Large language models, LLMs, they are designed to agree with you. So if you're looking to lose weight, they're going to push you pretty hard in that direction. They also sometimes don't know how to tell the difference between good information and bad information. And you know who does? Your doctor. I'm Dr. Sanjay Gupta, helping you live a better life.
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1: 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Good morning. Temperature outside right now, that would be 57. Full forecast coming up in a couple of minutes. Here's your 105 second update.
2: Four-letter words and threats. Good morning. That's what they're saying about a phone call between the president and Israel's Bibi Netanyahu, demanding he end the fight in Lebanon, said to be gumming up the works to end the stalemate with Iran. Here in Providence, the State Ethics Commission going to decide what's next. The complaint, former Speaker Joe Shikarchi, and that attempt to trade the Speaker's gavel for the state Supreme Court judge's robe. NASA says that meteor that crashed into Cape Cod Bay over the weekend, almost twice as big as first thought, caused that sonic boom that was heard across New England. In sports, the deal's finally done. The Patriots bringing in A.J. Brown from Philly. Red Sox tonight open a three-game series against the Orioles at Fenway. I'm Bill Haberman.
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8: 195 eastbound, slow going between the highway and the Washington Bridge. Westbound slows down right around the Pawtucket Avenue on-ramp. But 95 southbound, those right lanes are tight through the merge with 146 south. Watch for brake lights hopping on to 195 east as well. 95 northbound, moderate volume getting in and out of Providence. Vehicle fire has been cleared at 95 northbound before 495 in Mansfield. Residual delays, those start just before 123. I'm Robin Murphy with your right now traffic.
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16: Did you know that almost half the vegetables and more than three quarters of the fruit that we eat in this country come from just one state, California? Yeah, it's true. And according to a new report by the Environmental Working Group, a health advocacy organization, a lot of this produce is tainted with PFAS, which are sometimes referred to as forever chemicals. Why? Well, the EPA says pesticides keep America's food supply safe, abundant, and affordable. And of course, these chemicals are used in every state, not just California. Now, if you are worried, though, about how much you're consuming, the best thing to do is to buy organic produce, if and when you can. Organic or not, you should rinse all fruits and vegetables under running water. Don't use any soap. And as one epidemiologist told us, use a brush on sturdier items like carrots, potatoes, and cucumbers. I'm Dr. Sanjay Gupta, helping you live a better life.
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17: Weather looks good next several days with a warming trend. Mostly sunny this morning, turning partly sunny this afternoon. High temperatures reaching the low to mid-70s. Tonight, mainly clear, dry, late-night temperatures in the lower 50s. Sunshine warmer both Wednesday and Thursday. High temperatures around 80 on Wednesday, 85 on Thursday. I'm 12 News Chief Meteorologist Tony Petrarca for Light 105.
1: 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Oh, it's sunny and beautiful and 57. 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
0: Fantastic. Huge Maddie fans, clearly. Right, guys?
21: Yeah.
0: Yeah, that's about my fan energy that I generate.
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1: Yep, we're going to give away some Bill Burr tickets with the Wheel of Fun. That's coming up in just minutes, giving you a chance to call in and spin the Wheel of Fun with us. And we also need to get to more of your Olympics votes this morning, and maybe more importantly, get down to the meat of the problem. Why is Maddie so grumpy? So many people are asking right now on our Facebook page.
0: What?
1: Yeah.
0: They're saying that?
1: Yep.
21: Yeah.
1: Heather and Maddie.

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It is now time for you to give us a call at 401-272-5483. 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So we need you to give us a call at 401-272-5483. 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

0: On Light 105, we're headed to the Light Lines right now. We've got Bill Burr tickets to give away. Hi, Light 105. Who is this?
1: This is Luke.
0: How are you?
1: Good. How you doing?
0: Good. Where are you from, Luke?
1: I live in Westerly.
0: Awesome. Have you or anyone else in your household won anything from us in the last 30 days?
1: No. First time caller.
0: Really? First time caller, long time listener?
1: I love Light 105. I've been listening to it for years.
0: Well, you have good taste, Luke.
1: I sure do. Thank you.
0: All right, we're going to spin that wheel of fun for you. Are you in the car or what? Going to work?
1: We're driving into work now, just heading into Providence.
0: Who's we?
1: Me, my brother, and my best buddy, Dommy.
0: Okay, this sounds like a car of fun.
1: It sure is.
2: Are you doing a little Jeep waves to other people?
1: No, we're in an old beat-up GMC. We're embarrassed to wave.
2: Let's go. You're my people. I'll take three Team right. Maddie votes. Thank you.
0: Let's spin that wheel. Here we go.
1: All right. Great.
2: Luke, you're the tops. And that's the name of this game.
0: Oh, okay.
1: All right.
2: Today on the show, I reviewed a film called Apex. And we talked about going to Apex in Marlboro. Heather has gift certificates, and we mentioned the Apex building in Providence. So there's a lot of talk about the top or apex. It's defined as the highest point, peak, tip of a structure, or concept. Like the apex of Heather and Maddie was when I complained about Jeep waves. So these are all questions involving tops of things or the apex of things. Are you ready?
1: Yes, sir.
2: All right, number one, in film history, there's a moment which many critics consider one of the apex moments in cinema history. And ironically, it involves a creature upon the apex of a structure. What is it? Is it...
1: Oh, King Kong.
2: Didn't even need it. Didn't even need
0: Look at that.
2: Fake multiple choice. Well done.
1: Thank you.
2: King Kong on the Empire State Building, that's it.
1: Yes.
2: All right, number two. Speaking of these great apex moments, the Great Pyramid of Giza, the very tip of that, the apex, is now a crumbly rock. But back in the day, that capstone apex would have glistened brightly for miles in the sun, as archaeologists believe it was once covered in blank. Is it gold, white limestone, or Egyptian tinfoil?
1: Limestone.
2: That's a great guess. That's a hard one because they say that it might have glistened white, the body of the pyramid, but they believe the capstone, the apex, was wrapped in gold.
0: Oh, fancy.
2: Or a gold alloy. Yes, all yes, right. Yes.
1: Oh, I didn't think that. That's weird.
2: Can you imagine that?
1: I don't know everything.
2: Well, you know a lot, and we're going to continue to prove that. Number three.
1: All right.
2: Apex predators. Certain types of animals that have no natural predators. Also, me at Salem State, if you know what I'm saying, Luke.
0: Oh,
2: you know
0: God.
2: What I'm talking about?
0: Yeah.
2: I'm going to give you three animals. You got to find the apex predator from this list.
1: Okay.
2: Here we go. Canadian goose, Tasmanian devil, Bengal tiger.
1: Ooh. I'd have to say the Bengal tiger.
2: You had to say you know it all, and you do. That's exactly right. No
0: wow.
2: natural predators for the tiger. Another example would be the killer whale. The killer whale would be another example. All right. We're rolling now. The movie Mission Impossible Ghost Protocol. In that film, Tom Cruise actually sat atop the highest point of the world's tallest building. What apex was Cruise straddling? Is it the Burj Khalifa, the Shanghai Tower, or Lotte World Tower?
1: The Khalifa one sounds like I remember.
2: Yeah, it sounds like you phoned a couple friends there, and you're right. The Burj Khalifa, tallest building in the world.
1: I have no friends. No, I'm a big Tom Cruise fan. I'm just trying to put all this stuff together.
0: All right, there you go.
2: And a little Maddie fact, I was just at the Lotte World Tower, which is the sixth tallest building in the world in South Korea, and have a beautiful picture of me, awesome. Colleen, and Max with that thing right behind us.
0: Cool.
2: It's breathtakingly tall.
1: All right.
2: And finally, for the win, you're the tops, Luke. Let's see if you can bring it home. This game was inspired in part by my review of Apex, which features Charlize Theron as a mountain climber. But in a 1993 film that also featured mountain climbing,
0: What? What's happening?
3: Hey, yo, it's me, Sly.
0: Uh-oh. Hi, Sly.
3: You talk climbing movies, listen, you don't even...
1: The answer is cliffhanger.
3: Hey, yo, Luke, you didn't let me get to the comedy bit I wrote, and you got
1: it right.
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1: Thank you.
0: Hey, Luke, you're going to see Bill Burr at the Centerville Bank Stadium on the 12th. Congratulations.
1: Awesome. That's awesome. I love Bill Burr. Thank you.
3: Hey, yo, and when you're watching Bill Burr, don't shout out his punchlines.
1: All right, Sly, thank you.
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6: Emergency crews dealing with an incident 95 northbound before Route 10 in Cranston. Left lane is blocked there. Watch for brake lights before 37 heading up through that stretch. After that scene, heavy volume running a little under the speed limit. Past Route 10 up towards 195. Southbound still pretty slow between the Pawtucket S curves and downtown. All backed up on the ramp to 195 east. And it's slow past Route 10 in Cranston heading towards Jefferson Boulevard. 195 westbound stop and go getting over the state line out past Broadway. Eastbound slow from 95 to the Washington Bridge. I'm Robin Murphy with your Right Now Traffic.
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11: Recent survey conducted by Common Sense Media found one-third of teenagers prefer AI companions over humans for serious conversations. There's a term for that. Social offloading. And experts we talked to warned that this habit could be stunting emotional growth, leaving an already isolated generation who came of age during the pandemic even less prepared for the messiness of human interaction. Sure, AI can help you polish whatever it is you're looking to say, but that's not very human, right? It's the messiness that makes our interactions with each other so real. It's also what makes them so validating, help us to develop our confidence, our voice, our deep bonds with each other. Psychiatrists we talked to encouraged turning to family or friends when you're struggling to express yourself. They are keen to help. I'm Dr. Sanjay Gupta, helping you live a better life.
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0: and Maddie on Light 105, 845. Thanks for being here today. Thanks for participating in today's Heather and Maddie Olympics. Now, we get it. You're busy, and you might just be joining us and wondering, what are they debating today? We're here to tell you. It starts off as the Jeep wave, as this theory of a communal wave amongst Jeep owners. But there's more to it, right? You don't have to be a Jeep owner to embrace the theory of waving to somebody else in another vehicle. Or, as a lot of people have pointed out, the whole duck thing where Jeep owners duck each other, put little rubber duckies on each other's car. Some of them, if a Jeep drives by you, that you might see like 30 of them sitting in the windshield area. That definitely can't be safe, but yet here we are.
1: Right.
0: 2026, right? So Team Heather is all about kind of like a wave, an acknowledgement to another driver, a stranger perhaps. And Team Maddie is not. You're not on board with all this. And I'm not surprised at all. This is very grumpy of you.
1: Everyone keeps saying grumpy. I say no. I am completely at peace and happy. I just don't need the validation. You're equating grumpiness with my, I don't want to be waved at all the time. I don't want to be in your club. That's not being grumpy. That's being free.
0: Let's go to the text lines again, and we encourage you to go there, 401-272-5483, and let us know what you think about this. Karen and Hunter from North Attleboro, we're both on Team Maddie because we think it's distracting.
1: Oh, that's a whole nother issue.
0: Yep.
1: The safety issue. Don't take your hands off the wheel.
0: Now listen to this one, Tracy in Richmond. Uh-oh. I'm Team Heather. I own a Jeep, but I only wave if they wave first.
1: Oh.
0: What is that about? You never know if you're going to have a good wave back unless you wave first.
1: See the moral conundrums it creates?
0: I know. She says, the duck thing, though, annoys me. If someone ducks my Jeep, I act happy in case they're watching me, but I make sure to duck another Jeep ASAP
1: to get it
0: out of my vehicle.
1: Yeah, you know what the duck thing reminds me of? This is a weird comp.
0: What's that?
1: But it reminds me a little bit of when U2 put their album free on iTunes on your account. Now, yes, it's a nice thing to give me free music, but it also felt, and at the time I was a big U2 fan and I liked the album, but it felt a little violating. Like, I don't insert music in it. Like, I don't want your rubber duck on my vehicle necessarily. It's a bit presumptuous.
0: Tom's a landscaper in North Providence. He says, so all these other landscapers that drive by me always want to wave. I'm like, I don't know you, dude. I'm on Team Maddie today. I drive a lawnmower all day. Everyone wants to wave at me. Wow. Now there's Dave in Bridgewater who said, Team Maddie, it's a little much. It kind of reminds me of a South Park episode where everyone buys hybrids and they all become smug and start loving the smell of their own. Well, you know what?
1: It's a little groupy.
0: That's what you're saying. But there's a lot of people on Team Heather today, like Debbie in Bradford. My friend had a red Jeep. When our older children were young, I totally loved all of the Jeep waves. Nothing more awesome than duck exchanges. Have to have fun in life while you can.
1: I guess you hit a certain age or a certain point in life. Maybe it's age related. Maybe not. We kind of like, it used to mean a lot to me that other people liked my stuff that I was into. Now I don't care. Like, I don't care if you like the Black Crowes or not. Mm. I like the Black Crowes. I don't care if you have a Jeep. Mm. I have a Jeep and I enjoy it. Do you know what I mean?
0: I do know what you mean, but I don't subscribe to that kind of lifestyle. Now, my son Jack and both Dylan, when they first got their driver's licenses and they're driving in the Jeep for the first time and they're at the wheel, and all of a sudden I was like, okay, here it comes. We're passing another Jeep.
1: Can I get a wave?
0: And they wave. They lift the two fingers off the steering wheel and got it back. I was like, I'm so proud of you, son. I'm so proud. It's your first Jeep wave, and I'm here for it.
1: Wait till he does his first dad joke in front of Scott at a restaurant.
0: Why is he doing a dad joke, by the way?
1: You know what I mean?
0: Does that mean he's a dad?
1: No. Okay. I just meant a passing of a torch is all.
0: Oh, okay. Woo.
1: The humor passing
0: of a torch. Oh, that. The awkward dad jokes at a restaurant. Gotcha.
1: I know nothing.
0: Okay. The light lines are ringing.
1: Okay.
0: Hi, Light 105. Who's this?
2: Hey, Heather, Maddie, it's Deb.
0: Oh, yeah, here we go. What's I up? Know whose team Deb is on.
2: Jeep wave.
0: Yeah.
2: You know, the best part about owning a Jeep, besides getting ducked, that makes me really happy is ducking other people to see them smile. And the whole wave, like, my fingers get their exercise all day long. I love owning a Jeep. That's all I'm going to say, Matthew.
0: See that? Her fingers are getting exercise, Maddie.
1: Well, Deb, there's exceptions to every rule, even my cold, grumpy heart, and I would wave to you anytime, anywhere.
2: And see, I ducked you too, so it's a good thing because you smiled. And that's what it's all about.
1: Exactly. Only because it was from you, Deb.
2: Too much negativity in this world. We got to just be happy and have fun.
0: Thank you, Deb. That sounds like Team Heather.
2: Team Heather all the way. All right, you guys have a great day.
0: Can I ask you a question?
1: What?
0: You feel like you're extra grumpy today.
1: I'm not.
0: No. Do you, this is a safe space. Do you want to tell me, is there something going on today?
1: Well, I did come in this morning to messages about that I didn't fill out some form. Another training.
0: Okay.
1: So I wasted 20 minutes that could have been show prep and building the show.
0: Okay.
1: But instead doing other people's jobs to them. And I don't mean anyone here. I mean corporate.
0: Okay.
1: Because they can't get their stuff together and they inflict another training upon us. But whatever. I just quietly did it. This is my event on the microphone. But I had that building up in me. That's how I started my day. Trying to be all smiles, and I get, you're going to get fired. You're going to get terminated because you didn't complete this training in time.
0: Is there something else, though?
1: I have... Today's what? My oral procedure.
0: What?
1: Today's my tooth operation.
0: Oh.
1: At one. And it's a beautiful day. I could be out there enjoying the day.
0: This explains
1: instead,
0: a lot.
1: I'm going to be at my beloved Stencil Dental. Shut up. It's not their fault. They're wonderful. But I'm going to be in a chair getting grinded upon.
0: Okay.
1: The tooth is. It's not. It's a little different than what I.
0: Okay. Because most people wouldn't complain.
1: No. No. It's much different.
0: So, yeah. Listen, everyone. Gather around. When you see Maddie driving later today, give him a toothless grin.
1: No. No
0: and
1: way.
0: And relate to his ROM. You know what you need right now?
1: What?
0: Lean back a little bit. Reach over with your right hand into my
1: grind,
0: little...
1: No, are you going to grind my tooth?
0: Into the little cubby over there.
1: What is it?
0: I have Rice Krispie Treats.
1: Oh, okay.
0: A little sugar.
1: Yep. This is good.
0: A little
1: Thank
0: sugar.
1: Thank you.
0: Okay.
1: I'm feeling bad already.
0: All right, see?
1: Ooh. Oh. This is a home-style kind. It's got marshmallows in it.
0: Right. Keep it up, though. You might get more teeth removed.
1: Thank you, Heather.
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4: 95 northbound before Route 10 in Cranston. Emergency crew is dealing with an incident. Left lane is blocked. Traffic is backed up to 37 southbound. A little bit of a curiosity slowdown past that scene across the street as well. 95 southbound still mostly under the speed limit from Tuckett House curves into downtown. Both sides watch for brake lights hopping onto 195 east. Eastbound slow from 95 to the Washington Bridge. Westbound stop and go over the state line out past Broadway. Stop and go start to finish on the 610 inbound. I'm Robin Murphy with your right now traffic.
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1: I'm so glad you told that story about reuniting, because to keep this going, Heather, I have little Timmy from third grade who did spitballs at you all day in class. Here he comes.
2: 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I haven't aged very well.
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0: Heather and Maddie on Light 105 from K-Pop Demon Hunters. That's Golden, and it is 9:12. We started off the morning talking a little bit about Maddie and that you haven't even been home a full week yet from your two-week jaunt to South Korea and the re-entry and how you're feeling. Well, we obviously know you're a little grumpy today because you got some sort of tooth thing going on, but still, like, we're back. And you even said this morning about how you're appreciating the little things, like making your own coffee.
1: Yeah, that was like 2 hours ago.
0: Okay.
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0: Taylor Swift making the big announcement, something that we had chatted about yesterday when I said that there's a big billboard and people are wondering, TS, does that mean Toy Story or does that mean Taylor Swift, or maybe it's a combination of both of them? Well, Taylor announced her new original song. It's called I Knew It, I Knew You for Disney's Toy Story 5, releasing this Friday.
1: I have an incredible piece of technology here.
0: You do?
1: Yep.
0: Okay.
1: It captures my inner monologue.
0: Oh.
1: Like my innermost thoughts and feelings.
0: Okay.
1: So if you were to ask me,
0: is this safe for airplay?
1: Maddie, do you care about that Taylor Swift story?
3: Yeah.
0: Okay. This is Taylor's big return to country, too, because it's inspired by Jessie, the cowgirl.
1: Now, see, this... all right. No, never mind.
0: What?
1: I thought you were going to say, like, she's coming out with a country album or something, but it's one song.
0: It's one song.
1: Based on a doll. Yeah, right.
0: So, oh, my God. Anyway, yeah. I fell instantly in love with Toy Story 5, she says, when I was lucky enough to see it in its early stages, and I wrote this song as soon as I got home from the screening.
1: I fell in love with Toy Story 5 when I saw the check that they were offering me to
0: do this. Don't make me turn your mic off right now. The song is going to be available as limited edition CD singles through Taylor's web store, and it ships out on June 19th when the film comes out.
1: Let me tell you something. Oak Island has been a huge part of my life for 11 years now, and I love the people and I love the story. But if I wasn't getting paid to go there, come on.
0: Well, she's not like...
1: fell in love with Toy Story 5.
0: You know what? Maybe it's adorable. Maybe it's awesome. Maybe I'll go home after seeing it. I'll write a song, too.
1: When they were waving goodbye on 3, they just should have kept waving goodbye.
0: Yeah.
1: That should have been goodbye.
0: No. Toy Story 4 was delightful. Mm. So let's move on, shall we? Serena Williams returning to competitive tennis play at the age of 44, accepting a wild card invitation for the HSBC Championships in London next week. Dun, dun, dun. You remember she retired back in 22 after dominating women's tennis. She's a 23-time Grand Slam champion.
1: My goodness.
0: I know.
1: Interesting. 44, you said? There's a good chance she could be competing against someone who's like 19.
0: Oh, yeah, without a doubt. Sure. By the way, her quote is funny because taken out of context when you know she's not talking, like if you didn't know she was talking about tennis.
1: What'd she say? My tooth's getting grinded?
0: No, she said, grass has given me some of the most meaningful moments of my career. All right.
1: Yeah,
0: I mentioned earlier about a Gene Wilder biopic
1: tribute
0: that they're working on. Yep. No, it's like a biopic about his life. So
1: yes.
0: It'll be like his journey from a shy theater actor to one of the most accepted and loved comedians of his time. And then, Willy Wonka and the Chocolate Factory. Blazing Saddles, Young Frankenstein.
1: The best.
0: So good. Also, I mentioned that I went to go see Ann Wilson last night.
1: Mm-hmm.
0: They showed her documentary at City Winery. Amy Ponce and I both went. And then there was a Q&A afterwards. Amy and I got in line and we were able to ask Ann a question because she brought up radio several times in the documentary. And we thought that was cool. And so you can check that out on Facebook and Instagram. But you know what was really interesting about this documentary? And it's great. But she talks at one point about her sister, Nancy. And Ann and Nancy Wilson together, I mean, they are heart.
1: It is heart.
0: Right?
1: You can't think of it without seeing them together.
0: But like many siblings that are in a band together, things don't always seem very cohesive. So she said, we asked Nancy to be part of this. And Nancy said, no, I don't want to be part of it. And Anne was like, that's fine. You have your life, I have mine, and we have different stories to tell.
1: Uh-oh.
0: But the craziest part to me wasn't that Anne and Nancy weren't like interviewed together or that Nancy wasn't interviewed alone. It was the fact that they cut Nancy out of all the footage.
1: What?
0: Yeah.
1: She's not in it at all?
0: Once you see the back of her head.
1: Oh, God. Oh, then they hate each other. They're not talking.
0: Right.
1: They're not talking.
0: Right. So we're in a bad place with the two of them.
1: Like, not one publicity still of them with the big hair, the blonde and the brunette and the guitar and the singing?
0: Nothing.
1: Oh, that's not good.
0: It was like the weird. It's like when that movie Yesterday, when like the Beatles are removed from like all everyone's memories.
1: They scrubbed her.
0: Yeah.
1: That's Hall & Oates level bad.
0: Right.
1: Really?
0: Right. And I know that Chris and Rich Robinson from the Black Crowes have hated each other at certain points.
1: That's right.
0: And by the way, people are upset with Chris Robinson right now because I guess he mocked some people who were chanting USA at a
1: they walked out.
0: Concert.
1: So Chris
0: it's complicated.
1: He's always had a chip on his shoulder. I'll say this about it because everyone's been texting at me and sending me things. I think that more lies in, although you could go with the political angle, really what it lies in is Chris has had a chip on his shoulder for 30 years. That the Black Crowes are more than like Southern rock. They're not just a whiskey drenched Southern rock. So guys chanting USA, I think for him, that's like
0: a trigger.
1: Yeah.
0: All right. Well, that's a shame.
1: He's grumpy. Your calls aren't going to work.
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15: Eating a healthy diet is not only good for you physically,
6: can also keep your brain sharp as you age. According to a new study out of China, people who most closely followed the MIND diet slowed aging in key structures inside their brains by more than 2 years. The MIND diet is a combination of the Mediterranean diet, which we talk a lot about, and the DASH diet, which stands for Dietary Approaches to Stop Hypertension. All three of these diets are similar, but the MIND diet puts more of an emphasis on berries, beans, leafy green vegetables, fish, poultry, whole grains, olive oil, and nuts. You're not going to eat foods with a lot of saturated fat. We're talking cheese, butter, red meat, or anything fried. You really don't have to eat like this 100% of the time. That's the key. Just do the best that you can. I'm Dr. Sanjay Gupta, helping you live a better life.
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22: Weather looks good next several days with a warming trend. Mostly sunny this morning, turning partly sunny this afternoon. High temperatures reaching the low to mid-70s. Tonight, mainly clear, dry, late-night temperatures in the lower 50s. Sunshine warmer both Wednesday and Thursday. High temperatures around 80 on Wednesday, 85 on Thursday. I'm 12 News Chief Meteorologist Tony Petrarca for Light 105.
0: Sunny and 65 degrees when you do your

0: Patty on Light 105. It is now 9:32. You have just minutes left to let us know which team you're on with today's Heather and Matty Olympics. If you are all about the wave and the Jeep, and it's not just the Jeep wave because not everybody has a Jeep, but it's about the feeling of sort of communicating with strangers, whether it's a gesture or a wave, not the Cranston salute, something positive, sharing a duck or two, then you're on Team Heather. And if you poo-poo this whole idea and you are all about just staying in your own vehicle, not waving and talking to people, then you're on Team Matty today.
1: Are you going to give a little wave to all the soccer fans coming and closing all the streets locally and crushing us with traffic?
0: Oh, my God. It's like this. You make a soccer ball. It's like a round thing. You're like, FIFA! All right. In the meantime, while those votes are coming in, 401-272-5483 via text or Facebook or Instagram, let's do in or out.
2: Out. Out. In or out.
0: No.
3: Are you in or are you out?
1: Some people are in on Jeep Waves, some people are out, and thusly inspired, we shall play a round of In or Out. These are news stories pulled from today's news. And I'll give you a little bit of the dirt, and you tell me if you're in or out, and I'll do the same.
0: Play along at home.
1: Heather, a viral TikTok eating trend. Forget your dirty soda. Today's show led with this morning on their website. Dirty spaghetti. It's a hot, viral, Southern-style comfort food inspired by Cajun dirty rice. Instead of traditional tomato-based marinara, it uses a rich, savory gravy made with seasoned ground meats, peppers, onions, and a broth. This is called dirty spaghetti. I'm going to show you an image now. It's dirty. It's hot. It's spicy. Heather, are you in or out on dirty spaghetti? Are you going to try it?
0: I am out.
1: Really? Yeah, the spice got you, huh?
0: I don't like spicy things. Sorry. Now, if you were to do a non-spicy version of that, then I might be in
1: for
0: it.
1: Well, let me see.
0: Like, if you can make it mild.
1: Hot out, so yeah. It's ground beef, sausage,
0: yeah,
1: diced onion.
0: Right.
1: We'll remove the peppers, garlic. Yeah. And then there's like a flour mix with the meat and a Worcestershire sauce. It makes it kind of brown and dirty.
0: Okay.
1: I'm all in on this.
0: All right.
1: Oh, spice
0: well, you know
1: up
0: what?
1: My pasta.
0: Every once in a while, people are bored with what they do for dinner all the time. And this would be a nice, dirty alternative.
1: Yeah, absolutely. I think it's fun.
0: Okay.
1: I think we should try it.
0: All right. So you're in. I'm out on the spice part.
1: Heather,

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2: I think I might have to. I'm very curious.
3: All right.
2: Non-alcoholic beer brand.
3: Yeah.
2: Yeah, well, I like them.
3: You do smell of elderberry.
2: I just wish it was a little more...
3: What?
2: It looks indeed like it...
3: It looks girly?
2: Yeah, okay. I didn't want to say that. But yeah, like even the like pink grapefruit, elderflower, blackberry yuzu, even if I loved it, do I want to be hand, you know, with my friends?
3: So then you just go to your waiter and you go, hey man, can you just throw this in a tumbler?
2: Yeah, like I cannot be with my friends and when they ask me what I'm drinking, say elderflower.
3: All right, well, so it's not bad to say you're out on this.
2: I'm out.
3: It's just not. You're actually the audience, so...
2: Finally,
3: you didn't even know she was married to Spider-Man.
2: I don't know who she is, but I like the name. I like people who have one name. I think that's cool.
3: All right, what next?
2: Finally, Dua Lipa and Callum Turner.
3: They just got married.
2: Yes.
3: Yeah.
2: They had an intimate ceremony.
3: Yeah, in London.
2: But what she's wearing has caused some discussion online. And Heather, I'm going to show you what she was wearing and see what you can guess is causing the discussion online.
3: The hat.
2: Big hats. Heather, are you in or out on big hats?
3: Well, they did get married in London, so hats are more acceptable there.
2: I see.
3: And you know what? She looks awesome. If I could rock a hat like that and feel confident, yes.
2: You're in?
3: Yeah, I'm in.
2: You know what it reminds me of?
3: Plus, they're walking down the steps of the chapel. You know what I mean? It's not like they're at the altar like that. But either way, I like it. She looks great.
2: You know what it reminds me of?
3: What?
2: Flying Nun.
3: Oh, Sally Field?
2: Yeah.
3: Yeah.
2: That big white hat.
3: Yeah.
2: Habit.
3: I think she looks great.
2: It reminds me of the Kentucky Derby hat.
3: Yeah. But they love hats in the UK.
2: Yeah.
3: You know, at funerals, at weddings, whatever. I think it's great.
2: I never see you rocking a big hat, though. So I don't know if you're in on this.
3: Oh, really?
2: Yeah. When do you rock a big hat?
3: I just wore a hat to Jack's graduation to shield myself from the sun.
2: Let me see. You didn't wear a hat.
3: Yeah, I did.
2: Let me see. I need a picture proof.
3: Okay, I'll give you a picture.
2: I bet it was a big hat. Was the question was big hat like hers?
3: It was a big
2: like
3: hat.
2: Like a sun hat.
3: It was
2: like
3: a sun
2: big
3: hat.
2: Big Kentucky Derby.
3: Oh, my God. I'm going to pull out the picture and you're going to... You're going to be sad that you second-guessed me.
2: Do you know what I enjoy when I'm golfing? The bucket hat.
3: Okay.
2: Because my dermatologist is always on me about my skin, and he wants my ears protected. Oh, you're trending to big. That's like a gardening hat.
3: You're trending to big. You know what? Just stop. Stop. In or out. Thanks.
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0: Heather and Maddie on Light 105, 946. It's time to wrap things up and hand things over to Amy Ponce. I'm sure she'll be happy to talk to you about last night's adventure in Boston. The two of us going to see Ann Wilson at City Winery. But in the meantime, before we hand things over to Amy, we need to wrap up the Heather and Maddie Olympics. And we do have a winner to declare. The debate today, Team Heather against Team Maddie. Are you okay with things like the Jeep wave or an acknowledgement to another driver, a stranger perhaps, as a sign of community, as a sign of fun? Or are you down on all of it? You don't want to be forced to wave to anybody that you don't want to wave to. You don't want to feel like you have to participate in community. Then you're on Team Maddie. Don't even get them started about the ducks. Many of you have weighed in. In fact, I feel like this might be a record breaker for 2026 so far in participation.
1: Yeah, you guys were a fire on the text line today.
0: Totes. So the winner of today's Heather and Maddie Olympics is
2: Team Heather.
0: We had a big showing today. Team Fun, big showing. Now, that's not to say that it was a complete landslide, because it wasn't. There's plenty of fellow curmudgeons out there, Maddie.
1: I wish you would stop associating my desire to not be interacted with when driving with grumpiness.
0: That's true. However, there have been many people that weighed in today and said Team Maddie and were very grumpy.
1: I may be grumpy, but that's a side point. Just
2: Team Heather.
1: Coincidence is all.
0: I'll take a congratulations, Team Heather.
1: I got to call in someone to do this.
0: You want to give me the peace sign?
3: Get in here. Come on.
0: Who are you calling in?
4: Ayo, it's me again.
0: Oh, you're still hanging out?
4: Yeah.
0: You were here for the Wheel of Fun about an hour and a half ago.
4: Congratulations.
2: Team Heather.
0: Thank you. That's from one champion to another.
1: See, when I have a big meaty word like that, I like someone to do it for me.
0: All right. Let's do text of the day.
1: Is it time already?
0: It is.
1: I thought we had like 2 hours left to go on the show.
0: No, wrap up time.
1: I've got 2 hours worth of grumpiness to get out.
0: I believe it.
5: We love every text we say on Heather and Matte. That's why it's the text of the day.
1: Brought to you by Heather's Hat Hut. Bigger brims, smaller prices. All right. The text of the day, there are many choices. Nice brims. This goes to Anne Marie in the bus, who, dealing with the aforementioned accusations of me being a little grumpy, texted in the following. PMS, Pouty Maddie Syndrome.
0: Oh, yeah. I love it.
1: Here's your winner today.
0: It is a condition. I believe if you see your doctor, you can work on a regimen to maybe, I don't know, come out of the dark.
1: The cure for PMS, Pouty Maddie Syndrome, is not seeing any doctors or dentists.
0: Okay. I'm sorry. Good luck today with your tooth extraction.
1: Thank you.
0: I feel like we should have made something in preparation for this.
1: Well, you did give me two Rice Krispie squares, which I'm thrilled
0: about.
1: Yeah,
0: that was an error because
1: that put me right in a good mood.
0: I only meant to give you one, and yet here we are.
1: Well, you know, you give a puppy dog a one treat, he's going to get two out of you.
0: That's true.
1: These cute blue eyes of mine.
0: Sit. Stay. So, good luck today. But I feel like we should have made a movie trailer.
1: What's that?
0: H&M presents Maddie Blake stars in tooth extraction.
1: Oh my god.
4: We're running out of time.
0: Will the doctor be drilling down?
1: Beep, boop, beep, boop.
4: We've 13 seconds to remove the tooth, or this whole place is gonna go.
0: All right, good luck.
1: Thank you. Should be fine.
0: All right. And we'll be back here tomorrow. You're in tomorrow, right?
1: I don't know if it's too much on me to get the grinded on the tooth.
0: God.
1: I might need a day.
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Light 105. Good morning. It's Amy. It's Tuesday. We're having a good day today. It's all you have to worry about. Just having a good day. Imagine that. 90s at noon coming up. As Seen on TV Tuesday trivia. And my one question at one. Whole bunch of good music. Good vibes, as they would say. But we'll have some fun. It's Light 105.

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7: You ever wake up in the middle of the night or maybe first thing in the morning and notice drool on your pillow? Unless you're sleeping next to someone who hasn't already seen all your good, bad, and ugly, it's probably not that big a deal and not anything to worry about unless it's something that just started happening recently. When people drool at night, it's often because of a stuffy nose, acid reflux, or being a mouth breather. People who sleep on their stomach or side are more likely to drool than someone who sleeps on their back. But in some cases, drooling at night can be a warning sign of something more serious, like dental issues, sleep apnea, or even early symptoms of Parkinson's disease. If you're at all concerned about this, the best place to start is with an ENT doctor, an ears, nose, and throat doctor. They can recommend a sleep study to possibly get some answers. I'm Dr. Sanjay Gupta, helping you live a better life.
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0: And Channel 12's TJ Del Santo says much warmer for this afternoon, highs in the mid-70s. Now, some clouds are going to roll in with a slight chance of a brief shower later today. It is 68 in downtown Providence.

will fade eventually. So if our time is running out, day after day, we'll make the mundane a masterpiece. Oh my, my, oh my, my love, I take one look at you, you're taking me out.

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0: 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But now I guess I have to be watching this new show that everybody's been talking about. And it doesn't matter how old you are, apparently. These are all things that people are saying to me. It's called Off Campus, and it is, a college romantic comedy drama series. 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So I have to put that on one of my, you know, must-watch lists that I'll eventually get to at some point, because I have a handful of friends that are like, you have to watch it. So when certain people do say you have to watch it, I say, okay, fine, I will. I promise.
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7: Staying active every day will go a long way towards helping you live a happy, healthy, and pain-free life. And there is perhaps no movement more fundamental than walking. It reinforces the alignment, stability, and coordinated muscle activation that supports how your body moves, whether you're doing strenuous exercise or simply going about your daily life. This is according to Dana Santis, a strength and conditioning specialist. Even though you walk every day, Dana does say you can make small adjustments to immediately improve your walking mechanics. So, keep your rib cage strong.

0: 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Allow your arms to swing naturally in coordination with your legs. Keep your gaze forward, your jaw relaxed, and then just breathe in through your nose and out through your mouth. I'm Dr. Sanjay Gupta, helping you live a better life.
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9: Slowly but surely, AI is seeping its way into every corner of our lives. One area perhaps I didn't expect is diet advice. A new study out of Turkey found that chatbots are recommending to teen boys and girls that they restrict their daily calories to dangerously low levels and eat a balance of nutrients that are kind of out of whack. Remember, teenagers are growing, one pediatrician told us. If they aren't getting enough nutrition, it can really stunt their growth on a number of levels. And in extreme cases, it can lead to significant health consequences. Large language models, LLMs, they are designed to agree with you. So if you're looking to lose weight, they're going to push you pretty hard in that direction. They also sometimes don't know how to tell the difference between good information and bad information. And you know who does? Your doctor. I'm Dr. Sanjay Gupta, helping you live a better life.
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0: And Channel 12's TJ Del Santo says much warmer today with afternoon highs in the mid-70s. And sun's going to give a little way to afternoon clouds. Slight chance of a brief shower late in the day. It is 70 in East Providence.

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0: Flight 105, it's Amy. Believe me, when I was, you know, kind of growing up around here, downtown Providence, going to see the bands and all that, and Thursday nights, I would go out a little extra, and the bars would be open till 1, right? Of course, that was like in downtown Providence area. But then on the weekends, it was 2. And then daylight savings, it was, do I have an extra hour? It was all those things. Well, a new law here in the Ocean State would allow Rhode Island bars to stay open later during the World Cup games. And legislation was introduced, and that would mean, like, while the games are going on, some of the bars and places like that would be open pretty late, like 3 or 4 a.m. And the matches, and the reason is the matches would be taking place at various times, and it would give bars and restaurants, you know, the option of staying open to provide a safe place for fans to watch and enjoy the games, as long as the local licensing officials would agree. So just something to think about. But yeah, it would be between June 11th, something like that. Like, so matches during June 11th and July 3rd, that they would want bars and stuff like that to open until 4 a.m. liquor service until up to 3 a.m. So there you go. Just figured I would mention it. These games are going to be bringing up a lot of changes. There are some road closures that are going on in downtown Providence as well by the Providence Place Mall for fan zones and stuff like that. So you can, you know, catch up with all that stuff before you head down to downtown Providence this summer.
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9: For the 9th year in a row, Finland has been named the happiest country in the world. That's according to the World Happiness Report put out every year by the Wellbeing Research Center at the University of Oxford in the UK. Two other Nordic nations, Iceland and Denmark, came in at numbers 2 and 3. Now, having spent quite a bit of time in these countries over my 2.5 decades as a journalist, I can tell you that this is not at all that surprising. There's an entirely different way of thinking in these countries. We before me.

0: you might say. In other words, the mentality is less adversarial and much more, we're all in this together. One other interesting thing that came up was that no matter where someone lived, the more time they spent on social media, the less happy they were. Want to smile? It's simple. Put your phone away for a bit. I'm Dr. Sanjay Gupta, helping you live a better life.
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I hope you play trivia with me. 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
2: 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I have a hard time saying that, which is only, I try to say it five times fast. 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That's 401-272-LITE, 272-5483. And on Tuesdays, we go back to maybe an infomercial or a famous 90s commercial. And today I said, you know what? Let's do 90s mascots. Little trivia. Again, 401-272-LITE. I have a question for you. What sweet treat was promoted by a cartoon group of characters who did the Macarena and sang about being in an eating race? What sweet treat was promoted by a cartoon group of characters who did the Macarena and sang about being in an eating race? 401-272-LITE. I know you know it. Let's kick things off with Phil Collins' You'll Be in My Heart on the 90s at noon on Light 105.

0: do.
1: Lake 105, it's Amy. So the question for today went back to the mid-90s, I would say. And we're talking about a game that maybe you played as a kid, or maybe you still play it in, on family night, game night on Fridays. What sweet treat was promoted by a cartoon group of characters who did the Macarena and sang about being in an eating race? Now, I will give a little clue. And the game, yes, you're gobbling up something. Hungry, Hungry Hippos game. Okay, what sweet treat was promoted by, it was a cartoon group of the Hungry, Hungry Hippos, and they were doing the Macarena, singing about being in an eating race. 401-272-LITE. Want to say hi to a couple friends here. Bob in Cranston. Christy in Woonsocket with Dunkaroos. Christy at the zoo. Fruit by the foot. I love that stuff. My mom would not allow it in the house. Joey from the Greenwood Inn said Skittles. Sinead in Tiverton. Snap, crackle, pop. Lizzie in Warwick at XL Tire. Raisins. Evan says raisins. Nicole in Providence, Milky Way. Brenda in Gloucester, M&M's. Sun-made raisins, Richard in Grafton. And Tim from the DOT said Rice Krispie treats too. 401-272-LITE. Andrew in Burrillville with Skittles. Stefana Pawtucket, was it Hostess Twinkies? And Regina said Candyland. 401-272-LITE. As seen on TV Tuesday Trivia, what sweet treat was promoted by that cartoon group of characters, the Hungry Hippos, who did the Macarena and sang about being in an eating race? 401-272-5483. Sugar Ray, speaking of sweet, Sugar Ray, someday on Light 105's 90s at noon.

0: The 90s at noon on Light 105 with Sugar Ray. Someday. This one was sort of a trick trivia. As seen on TV Tuesday, thank you to Richard and Lincoln who helped name today's theme on Tuesdays. So in 1994, there was a Hungry Hungry Hippos commercial, and the ad had the hippos as little cartoons, and they were moving their hips, they were bobbing their heads, kind of to the rhythm of the song Macarena, like that kind of the line dance, right? And they were gobbling up a sweet treat. Here's where it's kind of tricky. And you're going to say, Amy, that is, and you, that's okay. You can share your opinions. You can text me at 401-272-LITE. My skin is thick. I can take it. Christy at the zoo said nerds. Maddie and Niantic, gobstoppers. I loved gobstoppers. Man, I love those. Okay. Kinder Hippo, if you said that, what's your name? Where are you texting from? Johnny from East Providence. Hello to you, too. I hope you have a wonderful afternoon. Kate from Fall River said Kinder Bars. And Luann from Cranston, hello to you. Anthony in North Kingstown, John in Westport. Bob D said Jelly Beans. Donna's in Tiverton also said Skittles. Hello, George in Coventry. Welcome to the 90s at noon. Come back tomorrow, okay? Because we'll do this every weekday at noon. Are you ready for the answer? Like I said, don't be mad. In the commercial, they're gobbling up fruit and a whole lot of, like, so much fruit. So much fruit. And fruit can be a sweet treat. You know, it's not always labeled that way, right? Because we always say, like, candy, cookies, ice cream. Fruit can, too. I promise I'm not trying to promote fruit. Although, I do love fruit. I love watermelon, strawberry, you name it. So yeah, fruit is a sweet treat. I'll make it nice and easy tomorrow, okay? 401-272-LITE. Don't be mad. We'll go back to the 90s at noon again tomorrow on Light 105.
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17: A better life with Dr. Sanjay Gupta.
18: Did you know that almost half the vegetables and more than three quarters of the fruit that we eat in this country come from just one state, California? Yeah, it's true. And according to a new report by the Environmental Working Group, a health advocacy organization, a lot of this produce is tainted with PFAS, which are sometimes referred to as forever chemicals. Why? Well, the EPA says pesticides keep America's food supply safe, abundant, and affordable. And of course, these chemicals are used in every state, not just California. Now, if you are worried, though, about how much you're consuming, the best thing to do is to buy organic produce, if and when you can. Organic or not, you should rinse all fruits and vegetables under running water. Don't use any soap. And as one epidemiologist told us, use a brush on sturdier items like carrots, potatoes, and cucumbers. I'm Dr. Sanjay Gupta, helping you live a better life.
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1: And Channel 12's TJ Del Santo says, for this afternoon, much warmer, afternoon highs in the mid-70s. Sun's given way to some afternoon cloudiness with a slight chance of a brief shower late in the day. It is 72 in Cranston.

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1: 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Stay tuned because coming up at 1, it's my one question at 1. I know it's going to be fun because it's going to get your mind thinking about nostalgia from around here. Mm-hmm.

0: Light 105, it's Amy. Did you see the former Rhode Island Mall property sold for more than $20 million? Now, when I was growing up, and this is like how old I am, right? We called it the Midland Mall. I had no idea. Like, my mom would just be like, we have to go to the Midland Mall. Amy, we got to go to the Midland Mall. And I was in my head. I had no idea. I thought it was called the Midland, like M-I-D-L-Y-N-N, like that was a person's name. Had no idea it was actually Midland, like Midland Mall. And I do have a number of memories there, right? Wasn't there like a water fountain in the middle? It was just good. I loved when malls had that like weird marbly stone flooring, and other like older ladies would have their, my sister and I called them balooky shoes, like because they would make little sounds with their feet. Those are the memories. Well, my one question at one coming up is going to have to do with that. We're going to have some fun with that. So I hope you play along coming up on Light 105.
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8: Recent survey conducted by Common Sense Media found one-third of teenagers prefer AI companions over humans for serious conversations. There's a term for that: social offloading. And experts we talked to warned that this habit could be stunting emotional growth, leaving an already isolated generation who came of age during the pandemic even less prepared for the messiness of human interaction. Sure, AI can help you polish whatever it is you're looking to say, but that's not very human, right? It's the messiness that makes our interactions with each other so real. It's also what makes them so validating, help us to develop our confidence, our voice, our deep bonds with each other. Psychiatrists we talked to encouraged turning to family or friends when you're struggling to express yourself. They are keen to help. I'm Dr. Sanjay Gupta, helping you live a better life.
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0: 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We take our music seriously. 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
1: 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It's my one question at one here on Light 105. 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I ask you a question just to get your mind going a little bit, and I get to know you better. 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

0: Hello, we're Heather and Maddie. We'll be back live tomorrow. It'll be Wednesday, so we've got the Heather Games, the Maddie Minute. Because of your vacation, Maddie, we haven't had those things in quite some time. How do you think Southern New England will adjust?
1: Much like our forebears after the great maple syrup incident of 1862, it's a sticky situation, Heather.
0: Plus, we've got Bill Bird tickets with the Wheel Fun at 8:10 tomorrow on Light 105.

0: Light 105, it's Amy. I knew I was going to love all of these answers for my one question at one, which was a very simple one. But I think being around here, we love to talk about the things that aren't here anymore. So my question is, what store from the past would you love to bring back? And you can answer on our Facebook page, the Light 105 one, and you can text me at 401-272-LITE. So let's go. Brenda from Attleboro. You said Benny's. Also, Joey from the Greenwood Inn said the same thing. Lynn from Coventry, Joanne Fabrics. Steve from Warwick also said Benny's. Maureen in North Providence, Ann in Hope. Anthony from North Kingstown at the Postal Service. Chess King, yes. We've got Pam from West Warwick also saying Benny's. And Jody in Coventry said she also loved hanging out at the Midland Mall. And let's see, Bob in Cumberland. Oh, that was, okay, this was an older text from the trivia. Maria in Fall River with Kmart. Sam Goody, Lewis, said Sam Goody. If you said Christmas tree shops and you didn't say your name and where you're texting from, let me know so I can say hello. Sinead from Tiverton said Toys R Us. Christine in Woonsocket said the same thing. Amisa in Fall River, Zares or Woolworth? Stefan in Pawtucket, the little pet store at Emerald Square Mall on the first floor. Super specific. I love it. There was also that other cookie place at Emerald Square Mall right next to Contempo Casuals, of course. And I forgot what the cookie place was called, but when it came out, I was obsessed. And they were like little cookies with cream. Like it was two cookies, cream in the middle. And you could get like the smaller version or the large one. Obviously, I went with the large. Donna said Woolworths from Tiverton, and oh my goodness, the Ground Round, Gary in North Kingstown. Was the Ground Round, was that where they weighed the kid? Like, I remember being weighed when I walked in to see if I could do the kids menu, which, yeah, you couldn't do that now. I believe it was the Ground Round. Weigh in on our Light 105 Facebook page. What store would you love to bring back?
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9: For the 9th year in a row, Finland has been named the happiest country in the world. That's according to the World Happiness Report put out every year by the Wellbeing Research Center at the University of Oxford in the UK. Two other Nordic nations, Iceland and Denmark, came in at numbers 2 and 3. Now, having spent quite a bit of time in these countries over my 2.5 decades as a journalist, I can tell you that this is not at all that surprising. There's an entirely different way of thinking in these countries. We before me. you might say. In other words, the mentality is less adversarial and much more, we're all in this together. One other interesting thing that came up was that no matter where someone lived, the more time they spent on social media, the less happy they were. Want to smile? It's simple. Put your phone away for a bit. I'm Dr. Sanjay Gupta, helping you live a better life.
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0: And Channel 12's TJ Del Santo says much warmer today, highs in the mid-70s. We do have some clouds coming in with a slight chance of a brief shower later today, though. And right now we've got 74 in Bristol.

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0: Light 105, it's Amy. Well, maybe you miss getting your sunglasses at certain places. My one question at one earlier today was, what store from the past would you love to bring back? And I had two of them. I said, like, Benny's or Contempo Casuals, because I loved going there, even though my mom couldn't stand Contempo Casuals because she always said the music was too loud. And I was like, how can it be too loud? Now I'm that mom when I'm with my kids. But a lot of different answers here. Kelly said Benny's or Christmas Tea Shop. Gary said Radio Shack. Jerry Palmer also said Benny's. Bob said Building 19. Yes, I've gotten a couple of rugs when Building 19 was around. David said Toys R Us. Mike said Sears. Michelle, oh, I could tell we were probably hanging out back in the day. Deb, 579 and Christmas Tree Shops. And Allison said Fashion Bug. John had a few. You said The Outlet, Ann and Hope, Sears, and Benny's. And Chris said Bed Bath and Beyond and Christmas Tree Shop. Cindy also said Ann and Hope. So you can weigh in. Go on our Light 105 Facebook page. And you can also text me at 401-272-LITE. Renee, now you said two that brought me back to Lerner and Barbara Moss.
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5: For the ninth year in a row, Finland has been named the happiest country in the world. That's according to the World Happiness Report put out every year by the Wellbeing Research Center at the University of Oxford in the UK. Two other Nordic nations, Iceland and Denmark, came in at numbers 2 and 3. Now, having spent quite a bit of time in these countries over my 2.5 decades as a journalist, I can tell you that this is not at all that surprising. There's an entirely different way of thinking in these countries. We before me, you might say. In other words, the mentality is less adversarial and much more, we're all in this together. One other interesting thing that came up was that no matter where someone lived, the more time they spent on social media, the less happy they were. Want to smile? It's simple. Put your phone away for a bit. I'm Dr. Sanjay Gupta, helping you live a better life.
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I was too scared to lean over to get the ring. My sister would always get it. 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

Olivia Dean, Man I Need on Light 105. It's Amy. For some reason, that song comes on. I can't sit still. I can't stand still. I love it. Here's The Fray on Light 105.

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Earlier, I asked you what store you would want to bring back, one that's not here anymore. 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

0: for Heather and Maddie. We'll be back live tomorrow. It'll be Wednesday, so we've got the Heather Games, the Maddie Minute. Because of your vacation, Maddie, we haven't had those things in quite some time. How do you think Southern New England will adjust?
1: Much like our forebears after the great maple syrup incident of 1862, it's a sticky situation, Heather.
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0: 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I am going to try and help you out with a clue to help you answer Vic's impossible question, which will be at 410, as usual. 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Here is the first clue for this question, because yesterday we started a brand new one. All right, here is today's clue. People see it as a great alternative. People see this as a great alternative. And that is the clue. I will have the question coming up at 410.
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2: A better life with Dr. Sanjay Gupta.
3: Recent survey conducted by Common Sense Media found one-third of teenagers prefer AI companions over humans for serious conversations. There's a term for that, social offloading. And experts we talked to warned that this habit could be stunting emotional growth, leaving an already isolated generation who came of age during the pandemic even less prepared for the messiness of human interaction. Sure, AI can help you polish whatever it is you're looking to say, but that's not very human, right? It's the messiness that makes our interactions with each other so real. It's also what makes them so validating, help us to develop our confidence, our voice, our deep bonds with each other. Psychiatrists we talked to encouraged turning to family or friends when you're struggling to express yourself. They are keen to help. I'm Dr. Sanjay Gupta, helping you live a better life.
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4: Good Tuesday afternoon to you. Right now, crews are dealing with an accident 95 North at Thurber's Ave. 146 South from Branch Ave to 95 is stop and go. 610 connector inbound between Toby Street and 95 is slow. Same goes for 195 East from 95 to the Washington Bridge. 195 West between Pawtucket Ave and Broadway is sluggish. 95 South between the S-curves and 195, going to take you about 5 minutes. 24 South and Raynham between 495 and 140 is sluggish. I'm John Laurenti with you right now, traffic.
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2: A better life with Dr. Sanjay Gupta.
3: Heart disease is still the leading cause of death here in the United States and around the world. But what if there was something you could do earlier in life to reduce the odds of becoming a statistic? Well, here in the United States, tens of millions of adults already take a statin to lower their cholesterol. But new guidance put out by the American College of Cardiology and the American Heart Association now emphasize that treating high cholesterol sooner could significantly reduce a person's lifetime risk of heart attack or stroke. How early are we talking? In your 30s, believe it or not. Of course, you need to talk to your doctor about whether statins are right for you, but you should know that the evidence is really starting to stack up that shows the earlier you get a jump on reducing lifelong exposure to plaque-causing lipids and lipoproteins, the better the odds are going to be for you. Make sure you get your cholesterol checked. That's the first step. I'm Dr. Sanjay Gupta, helping you live a better life.
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0: 12 News Chief Meteorologist Tony Petracca says clear skies tonight. Temperatures dropping through the 70s, then through the 60s. Sunshine tomorrow, temperatures in the upper 70s. Right now we have 75 in Providence.

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What will you be doing this summer? 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

0: 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Well, Clint Eastwood officially retiring from filmmaking, according to his son Kyle Eastwood, who's been in a couple of movies, I believe. He is 95 years old today, and we, you and I perhaps, wish we could work till we were 95, or maybe not. Maybe you just prefer to retire at 65. I don't know.
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5: Crews are dealing with an accident right now. 95 South at School Street. The shoulder is blocked. 95 North from Route 10 to 195. Going to take you 10 minutes. 146 South from Branch Ave to 95 is stop and go. 610 connector inbound between Toby Street and Dean Street is sluggish. Same goes for 195 East from 95 to the Washington Bridge. 195 West is the same from Pawtucket Ave to Broadway. 95 South between the S-curves and 195, going to take you 5 minutes. 24 South and Raynham from 495 to 140 is slow. I'm John Laurenti with your Right Now Traffic.
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1: He's got ties. 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
3: Slowly but surely, AI is seeping its way into every corner of our lives. One area perhaps I didn't expect is diet advice. A new study out of Turkey found that chatbots are recommending to teen boys and girls that they restrict their daily calories to dangerously low levels and eat a balance of nutrients that are kind of out of whack. Remember, teenagers are growing, one pediatrician told us. If they aren't getting enough nutrition, it can really stunt their growth on a number of levels. And in extreme cases, it can lead to significant health consequences. Large language models, LLMs, they are designed to agree with you. So if you're looking to lose weight, they're going to push you pretty hard in that direction. They also sometimes don't know how to tell the difference between good information and bad information. And you know who does? Your doctor. I'm Dr. Sanjay Gupta, helping you live a better life.

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I'm Vic Edwards, and coming up next hour, Vic's impossible question. 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
1: It certainly is, and if you can answer it, you will win a $105 Rhode Island Credit Union gift card. All right, here is the question. 74% of people surveyed say they decided that this was what they wanted to do. Wow, that is tough. 74% of people surveyed said they decided this is what they wanted to do. And all you have to do is be caller number 15 right now at 401-272-LIGHT. That's caller number 15 at 401-272-5483. Good luck.
0: Did you miss Heather and Maddie this morning?
2: This game was inspired in part by my review of Apex, which features Charlize Theron as a mountain climber. But in a 1993 film,
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7: You ever wake up in the middle of the night or maybe first thing in the morning and notice drool on your pillow? Unless you're sleeping next to someone who hasn't already seen all your good, bad, and ugly, it's probably not that big a deal and not anything to worry about unless it's something that just started happening recently. When people drool at night, it's often because of a stuffy nose, acid reflux, or being a mouth breather. People who sleep on their stomach or side are more likely to drool than someone who sleeps on their back. But in some cases, drooling at night can be a warning sign of something more serious, like dental issues, sleep apnea, or even early symptoms of Parkinson's disease. If you're at all concerned about this, the best place to start is with an ENT doctor, an ears, nose, and throat doctor. They can recommend a sleep study to possibly get some answers. I'm Dr. Sanjay Gupta, helping you live a better life.
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8: Crews are dealing with a handful of accidents right now. The first one is the 610 connector inbound at Dean Street. Our second is 95 North at 195. That has you backed up past Jefferson Boulevard. 95 South, we have an accident at School Street. And Route 37 West, we have an accident at 295. 195 East between 95 and the Washington Bridge is slow. You're looking at a 10-minute ride, 195 West from the Mass border to Broadway. Same goes for 95 South from Lonsdale Ave to 195. 146 South between Admiral Street and 95 is heavy. I'm John Laurenti with your Right Now Traffic.
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7: 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There's a term for that, social offloading. And experts we talked to warned that this habit could be stunting emotional growth, leaving an already isolated generation who came of age during the pandemic even less prepared for the messiness of human interaction. Sure, AI can help you polish whatever it is you're looking to say, but that's not very human, right? It's the messiness that makes our interactions with each other so real. It's also what makes them so validating, help us to develop our confidence, our voice, our deep bonds with each other. Psychiatrists we talked to encouraged turning to family or friends when you're struggling to express yourself. They are keen to help. I'm Dr. Sanjay Gupta, helping you live a better life.
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0: Hey, it's John Tesh. Wake up with Heather and Maddie every weekday here on Light 105. Heather's in Hollywood, The Wheel of Fun, Therapy Thursday, and Maddie Minute. 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
2: Well, we're going to have clear skies tonight, according to 12 News Chief Meteorologist Tony Petracca. Temperatures dropping through the 70s and 60s. Sunshine tomorrow. Temps in the upper 70s. Right now, we do have 70 in Bristol.

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0: 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Can we get an answer? Let's see. Y105, hi, what is your name?
1: Janet.
0: Janet, you are the correct caller. Congratulations.
1: Oh, thank you.
0: You're very welcome. Listen, you did the hard work, and now the work gets even harder. You have to try to answer Vic's impossible question. And if you do answer it, Janet, you're going to win a $105 Rhode Island Credit Union gift card. Are you ready?
1: I'm ready, Vic.
0: All right, here's the question. 74% of people surveyed said they decided this was what they wanted to do. What do you think it is?
1: I'm going to take a guess, and I'm going to say switch to drinking mocktails.
0: Switch to drinking mocktails. A great answer, but not the answer I'm looking for, Janet. I'm so sorry.
1: That's okay. It's early in the game.
0: Yeah, it certainly is. It's only day two, so I'll be listening for another clue tomorrow at 3:10. Collect all the clues, and then you can call back tomorrow at 4:10, okay?
1: I will, Vic. I know every time I have the correct answer, I can't get in.
0: Well, you never know. You got to keep trying. At first, you don't succeed, right?
1: Exactly. Well, thank you very much.
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7: Cruiser in the process of clearing a couple of accidents. We have 610 connector inbound at Dean Street. The second one is 195 West at Broadway. 95 South from Smithfield Ave to 195 is sluggish. 195 East between 95 and Gaino is heavy. You're looking at a 10-minute ride. 195 West from the Mass border to Taunton Ave. Same goes for 95 North between Jefferson Boulevard and 195. 146 South from Admiral Street to 95 is bumper to bumper. 495 North in Mansfield from 140 to 95, going to take you 5. I'm John Laurenti with you right now, traffic.
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6: If you're caring for an aging parent, you may feel quite often that you're alone in what you're doing. But you're not. Not by a long shot. According to a new report by the Pew Research Center, 10% of U.S. adults are caring for a parent over age 65. Millions more are caring for a spouse or partner 65 or older. Beyond the sheer numbers, this report, perhaps unsurprisingly, found a major difference in caregiver well-being between men and women. One psychologist we spoke to suggested thinking 5 years in the future and imagining where you are right now. Will you be glad you took something on, or regretful that you didn't? You also need to cut yourself some slack, he said, especially women. Don't try to shoulder all of the burden by yourself. You might need to ask for help before you burn out. You'll be so glad you did. I'm Dr. Sanjay Gupta, helping you live a better life.
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6: Crews are still dealing with a couple of accidents right now. The first one is 195 West at Broadway. That has you backed up to the Mass border. 610 connector inbound at Dean Street is our second accident. The right lane is blocked. 195 East from 95 to Gano is heavy. 95 North from Jefferson Boulevard to 195 going to take you close to 10 minutes. Same goes for 95 South from Smithfield Ave to 195. 495 North in Mansfield from 140 to 95 is a five-minute ride, and the same goes for 24 South in Raynham from 495 to 140. I'm John Laurenti with you right now, traffic.
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15: If you're caring for an aging parent, you may feel quite often that you're alone in what you're doing. But you're not. Not by a long shot. According to a new report by the Pew Research Center, 10% of U.S. adults are caring for a parent over age 65. Millions more are caring for a spouse or partner 65 or older. Beyond the sheer numbers, this report, perhaps unsurprisingly, found a major difference in caregiver well-being between men and women. One psychologist we spoke to suggested thinking 5 years in the future and imagining where you are right now. Will you be glad you took something on, or regretful that you didn't? You also need to cut yourself some slack, he said, especially women. Don't try to shoulder all of the burden by yourself. You might need to ask for help before you burn out. You'll be so glad you did. I'm Dr. Sanjay Gupta, helping you live a better life.
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5: Well, we're going to have clear skies tonight, according to 12 News Chief Meteorologist Tony Petracca. Temperatures dropping through the 70s, then through the 60s. Sunny tomorrow, temperatures in the upper 70s. Sounds like it's going to be a great day. Right now, we have 67 in Narragansett.

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0: Hello, we're Heather and Maddie. We'll be back live tomorrow. It'll be Wednesday, so we've got the Heather Games, the Maddie Minute. Because of your vacation, Maddie, we haven't had those things in quite some time. How do you think Southern New England will adjust?
1: Much like our forebears after the great maple syrup incident of 1862, it's a sticky situation, Heather.
0: Plus, we've got Bill Burr tickets with the Wheel Fun at 8:10 tomorrow on Light 105.

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1: and Air. I'm in the 54%. I have no interest in soccer, which is neither here nor there. I'm not a big soccer fan, never was. I've tried to get into soccer before. Can't seem to do it. It just seems like it goes on forever, back and forth. At least in basketball, it's a smaller court, you know, with the back and forth and the back and forth. But in soccer, it's a huge, giant field. And I just get a little bored. I got to be honest.
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3: 610 connector inbound between Plainfield Street and Dean Street is heavy. Same goes for 195 East from 95 to Gano. You're looking at a 10-minute ride, 195 West from the Mass border to Tontnap. Same goes for 95 North between Route 10 and 195. 95 South, you're jammed up from Lonsdale Ave to 195. You're bumper to bumper, 146 South from Branch Ave to 95. 495 North in Mansfield from 140 to 95 is slow. It's sluggish, 24 South in Raynham from 495 to 140. I'm John Laurenti with you right now, traffic.
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5: How often do you stop to wonder whether you should share something that's revealing, maybe even embarrassing, with a partner, a friend, or even your boss? In her new book called Revealing, The Underrated Power of Oversharing, behavioral scientist Leslie John says doing just that can help you deepen relationships that are vital to your life. We need people to trust us in order to get things like love, friendship, and career success. That's what she told us. When you make yourself vulnerable by revealing something sensitive, it does make other people trust you. In turn, when you ask someone to reveal something about themselves, showing that interest will generally lead someone to like you more. Why? Because people like to be asked about themselves, she says. It also signals that they are discriminating and choosy, but in a good way. I'm Dr. Sanjay Gupta, helping you live a better life.
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5: You ever wake up in the middle of the night or maybe first thing in the morning and notice drool on your pillow? Unless you're sleeping next to someone who hasn't already seen all your good, bad, and ugly, it's probably not that big a deal and not anything to worry about, unless it's something that just started happening recently. When people drool at night, it's often because of a stuffy nose, acid reflux, or being a mouth breather. People who sleep on their stomach or side are more likely to drool than someone who sleeps on their back. But in some cases, drooling at night can be a warning sign of something more serious, like dental issues, sleep apnea, or even early symptoms of Parkinson's disease. If you're at all concerned about this, the best place to start is with an ENT doctor, an ears, nose, and throat doctor. They can recommend a sleep study to possibly get some answers. I'm Dr. Sanjay Gupta, helping you live a better life.
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Light 105, I'm Vic Edwards. It's Love My Dentist Day. I just happened to go to the dentist today. I didn't mention this to the dentist because I just found this out, thank goodness.

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1: This game was inspired in part by my review of Apex, which features Charlize Theron as a mountain climber. 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
5: Crews are dealing with a disabled vehicle right now. 610 connector inbound at Dean Street. 195 east from 95 to Gaino is heavy. Same goes for 195 west from the Mass border to Totnab. 95 north, your bumper to bumper from Route 10 to 195. Same goes for 95 south from Lonsdale Ave to 195. 146 south is heavy from Branch Ave to 95. 24 south in Raynham between 495 and 140 is a bit slow. I'm John Laurenti with your Right Now Traffic.
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11: You ever wake up in the middle of the night or maybe first thing in the morning and notice drool on your pillow? Unless you're sleeping next to someone who hasn't already seen all your good, bad, and ugly, it's probably not that big a deal and not anything to worry about unless it's something that just started happening recently. When people drool at night, it's often because of a stuffy nose, acid reflux, or being a mouth breather. People who sleep on their stomach or side are more likely to drool than someone who sleeps on their back. But in some cases, drooling at night can be a warning sign of something more serious, like dental issues, sleep apnea, or even early symptoms of Parkinson's disease. If you're at all concerned about this, the best place to start is with an ENT doctor, an ears, nose, and throat doctor. They can recommend a sleep study to possibly get some answers. I'm Dr. Sanjay Gupta, helping you live a better life.
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3: Clear skies tonight, according to 12 News. Chief Meteorologist Tony Petracca. Temperatures dropping through the 70s and 60s, eventually in the 50s. It'll be sunny tomorrow. Nice day expected. Temperatures in the upper 70s. Right now we have 70.

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What are you going to do with the kids this summer? They're going to be out of school very soon. They'll be bored on day two. 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
1: Well, as I take my last look at your ride around 4 tonight, 95 North, no delays whatsoever from the airport connector through the S-curves up into Massachusetts. 95 South, on the other hand, still a bit slow from Smithfield Ave to the 610 connector. 195 West, no problem there from the Mass border all the way to 95. 195 East, still a bit heavy from 95 to Gano. Like travel on both sides of the 610 connector. Same goes for 146 and 295 is looking good both ways from Cranston to Cumberland and back. Have yourself a great night. I'm John Laurenti with your Right Now Traffic.
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8: Recent survey conducted by Common Sense Media found one-third of teenagers prefer AI companions over humans for serious conversations. There's a term for that. Social offloading. And experts we talked to warned that this habit could be stunting emotional growth, leaving an already isolated generation who came of age during the pandemic even less prepared for the messiness of human interaction. Sure, AI can help you polish whatever it is you're looking to say, but that's not very human, right? 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Psychiatrists we talked to encouraged turning to family or friends when you're struggling to express yourself. They are keen to help. I'm Dr. Sanjay Gupta, helping you live a better life.
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0: Welcome to the John Tesh Radio Show. I am your grateful host here to move you forward in your life. Let's get started with relationship intel. And we're going to help you make your relationship a whole lot better, this time with research-backed advice directly from psychologists. So first, and I know this sounds simple, but you have to say encouraging things to each other more often. Like, I know you're going to crush that meeting, or I'm so proud of you, anything like that. In a study by Carnegie Mellon University, listen, couples who said encouraging words three times a day for 1 week, they felt more relationship satisfaction, they were happier, and even less depressed. And here's another way to take your relationship to the next level. Spend an extra 6 hours together a week. Psychology professor, and we love his stuff, Dr. John Gottman, studied couples to determine why some marriages continued to improve while others didn't. And Dr. Gottman discovered, don't miss this, the happy couples devoted an extra 6 hours a week to their marriage. It may seem like a lot of time, but you can break it up into little chunks. An extra 15 minutes together at dinner or walking the dog together in the morning before work. Work it. We know it works. All of this great relationship advice.
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0: 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I'll give you some warning signs that you may be suffering from a lack of sleep. 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

0: Hope you're enjoying tonight's show and tuning in from all over southern New England. 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
0: So we all know the obvious signs of not getting enough sleep. Brain fog, low energy, bad moods. But doctors say sleep deprivation can show up in ways a lot of us completely miss. Take focus and attention. The Rochester Sleep Disorder Clinic says in kids and adults, a lack of sleep can mimic ADHD. It can trigger trouble with concentration, behavior, and impulse control. And in a lot of cases, when people get the rest they need, those ADHD-like symptoms actually disappear. Here's another surprising symptom of a lack of sleep: bad decisions. Research from UC Irvine found people who were sleep-deprived were more than four times as likely to agree to something that wasn't true, including confessing to crimes they didn't commit. In other words, when you're exhausted, you're more likely to go along with others just to get through the moment. And if you consistently wake up in the middle of the night to use the bathroom, that could be sleep apnea, because when your breathing is disrupted during sleep, it puts stress on the heart. And that triggers hormones that make your body release fluid. So if something feels off, it might not be random. It might be your sleep, and you might need a sleep study.
2: Intelligence for your life.
0: And coming up, when is the last time you took a hot shower with a freshly peeled orange? This is something a growing number of people are doing on a regular basis, and it's not just some crazy new social media trend. I'll break down research from environmental psychologist Dr. Sally Augustine that says shower oranges offer an effective way to de-stress.
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9: A Better Life with Dr. Sanjay Gupta.
10: Slowly but surely, AI is seeping its way into every corner of our lives. One area perhaps I didn't expect is diet advice. A new study out of Turkey found that chatbots are recommending to teen boys and girls that they restrict their daily calories to dangerously low levels and eat a balance of nutrients that are kind of out of whack. Remember, teenagers are growing, one pediatrician told us. If they aren't getting enough nutrition, it can really stunt their growth on a number of levels. And in extreme cases, it can lead to significant health consequences. Large language models, LLMs, they are designed to agree with you. So if you're looking to lose weight, they're going to push you pretty hard in that direction. They also sometimes don't know how to tell the difference between good information and bad information. And you know who does? Your doctor. I'm Dr. Sanjay Gupta, helping you live a better life.
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9: Partly cloudy early this evening, then clearing skies. Late night temperatures down to 50, 55. It'll stay dry. Mostly sunny, beautiful day on Wednesday. Comfortable, warmer with a high around 80 inland and 70s at the beaches. More sunshine, even warmer on Thursday with high temperatures tapping out in the mid-80s. And really feeling like summer on Friday. Partly sunny, very warm to hot. High temperatures inland, 85 to 90 and 70s at the beaches. I'm 12 News Chief Meteorologist Tony Petrocca for Light 105.

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2: So have you ever tried showering while peeling a fresh orange? There are hundreds of thousands of social media posts with the hashtag shower oranges, with people describing the peace and the euphoria even they feel after peeling, sniffing, even eating an orange while they're taking a hot shower. And surprisingly, this is one social media trend with science that backs it up. For example, according to environmental psychologist Dr. Sally Augustin, citrus aromas are proven to reduce stress, and heat and humidity make smells more intense. So when you peel an orange in a hot shower, it provides an energy boost and reduces anxiety. And the Mayo Clinic backs this up. In their research, when patients smelled the scent of orange essential oil, they reported reduced stress, more energy, better digestion, even less nausea. And research from Penn State found that the act of peeling an orange does have a meditative effect. It helps distract you from your worries, pulls you into the here and now. Plus, even if you make a mess, you're in the shower. Peeling an orange in the shower, and I'm trying it.
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0: Hello, we're Heather and Maddie. We'll be back live tomorrow. It'll be Wednesday, so we've got the Heather Games, the Maddie Minute. Because of your vacation, Maddie, we haven't had those things in quite some time. How do you think Southern New England will adjust?
1: Much like our forebears after the great maple syrup incident of 1862, it's a sticky situation, Heather.
0: Plus, we've got Bill Burr tickets with the Wheel Fun at 8:10 tomorrow on Light 105.

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2: If you know, I've composed a few sports themes over the years.
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2: And now this is really good news for me because maybe I can compose some more. A study shows motivational music makes people more confident taking risks.
3: Oh, yeah.
2: 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According to a study in Frontiers in Psychology, motivational music increases an athlete's desire to try something risky and get in the right mindset before an event.
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3: Well, yeah, but I mean, if you're an elite athlete, trying something risky means like a new move that gets you around somebody. It's not like paragliding.
2: A triple salchow rather than a
3: double. Bungee jumping. Right, it's not skydiving. So, but, you know, obviously we all...
2: I use it all the time. 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
3: 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I need that extra bit of motivation for every part of my life. But you see athletes walking through the tunnel into the stadium.
2: Oh,

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5: A Better Life with Dr. Sanjay Gupta.
6: Slowly but surely, AI is seeping its way into every corner of our lives. One area perhaps I didn't expect is diet advice. A new study out of Turkey found that chatbots are recommending to teen boys and girls that they restrict their daily calories to dangerously low levels and eat a balance of nutrients that are kind of out of whack. Remember, teenagers are growing, one pediatrician told us. If they aren't getting enough nutrition, it can really stunt their growth on a number of levels. And in extreme cases, it can lead to significant health consequences. Large language models, LLMs, they are designed to agree with you. So if you're looking to lose weight, they're going to push you pretty hard in that direction. They also sometimes don't know how to tell the difference between good information and bad information. And you know who does? Your doctor. I'm Dr. Sanjay Gupta, helping you live a better life.
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0: Welcome to the John Tesh Radio Show, Intelligence for Your Life. And here now I have a big dose of good news for parents and grandparents and also for teenagers. Teenage rebellion and moodiness, turns out they're not a given. According to psychology professor Christy Buchanan, parents who think their kids will start talking back and become sulky and sullen once the teen years hit could very well be setting themselves up for a self-fulfilling prophecy. How about that? You'll have what you say. Psychology professor Buchanan from Wake Forest University believes risky and moody teenage behavior is not inevitable. She did a study looking at nearly 300 middle school children and their parents, and then checked back with them when the kids entered high school. She tells us she found that the parents who expected their kids to start acting out, they ended up with that result in their household on average. And the teens who believed in the stereotype of the typical teenager, they were more likely to report more conflict with their parents. Yet another study in the journal Addictive Behaviors reports found that teens tended to start using drugs, smoking, and drinking when their parents believed they were already using them, even if they weren't. So Buchanan believes it could indeed be a self-fulfilling prophecy. A parent who speaks out their negative expectations could, in fact, lead teens to have lower expectations of themselves. When parents have high expectations for their teens, the teens are more likely to exhibit positive behavior. It's just more support for what you know I believe. Death and life are in the power of our tongue. We'll have what we say, so speak goodness and high expectations over those teenagers.
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